keep your head up. And remember, reach for the moon. And if you miss the moon, don't worry about it. You're still among the stars. I'm Joel C. Wills, bidding y'all a very pleasant good day.

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3: 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I'm Melvin Williams, and it is Classic Hits Day on Down Home Gospel. So let's get it rocking with a classic from Byron Cage, Presence of the Lord is Here. So let's get rocking.

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5: Oh, come on, give God praises up in here. How many know God is worthy to be praised? How many know Babylon is coming down? Babylon was always known as a heathen nation that would have the people of God under suppression. In Babylon, there were territorial demons, spirits of bondage. Oh, but God would take the heat out the fire. He would calm down the lion in the lion den. And I come to encourage you under the sound of my voice. Babylon.

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6: 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I've been on this journey for 36 years. And I'm not tired yet. In fact, we're going to sing a song in a few minutes that said, I don't feel no ways tired. But every time somebody asks me and said, what you going to do after 36 years? Where are you going?

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Listen up, everybody. I've had a show enough blast hanging out with y'all this week, playing all these legendary artists and all these hit. But it's time for me to go to the house, and I'm taking you home with yours truly, featuring the great Lee Williams. Ooh-wee, another blessing. Until next time, y'all be blessed. 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

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I need somebody to prophesy with your body language. 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
1: With SRN News, I'm Mary Rhodes. Hawaii is dealing with heavy rain and flooding as tropical storm Lala impacts the island chain. The latest update from the National Hurricane Center shows the storm about 75 miles south of Honolulu, with top winds of around 70 miles per hour. The massive storm weakened slightly from hurricane status overnight. At least one person is dead after massive flash flooding swept away homes and knocked power to thousands on the Big Island of Hawaii. A tropical storm warning remains in effect for Hawaii County as the system moves across the island chain. President Trump is ordering the Pentagon to scale back planned military exercises with South Korea after criticizing Seoul's response to Iran's nuclear program. The president calls the drills costly. This is SRN News.
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1: Here's your Tuscaloosa and West Alabama forecast. This August heat continues into the business week. We have an extreme heat warning in effect overnight through 9 p.m. Monday. Fair to partly cloudy skies here overnight, upper part of the 70s. Sunny, dangerously hot on Monday. Slight chance for a pop-up afternoon evening storm, closing in on triple digits Monday afternoon with a heat index closing in on 110. Sunny and dangerously hot as we head through midweek. Highs around 100 both Tuesday and Wednesday. I'm meteorologist Ken Boone from the Weather Channel for Town Square Media, Tuscaloosa.
2: It's 85 degrees in Tuscaloosa.
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1: You're looking for somebody, he's God. 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

weekend, and it's a great time to realign your thoughts and intentions and give order to those things that need your attention. 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I'll see you then.

0: With SRN News, I'm Jason Walker. President Trump ordering the Pentagon to scale back planned joint military exercises with South Korea. Explaining the decision, he says the government in Seoul has declined to declare and help to denuclearize Iran. And he cited his good relationship with the North Korean leader. Hurricane Lala has skirted Hawaii's Big Island without making landfall, and it is starting to weaken after hitting the region with strong winds and drenching rain. Eye of the storm passed the island's southern tip without making landfall. And officials in Indiana say at least 7 people have died during several days of very heavy rain and historic flooding. Victims include a small child as well as 6 adults. This is SRN News.
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2: Here's your Tuscaloosa and West Alabama forecast. This August heat continues into the business week. We have an extreme heat warning in effect overnight through 9 p.m. Monday. Fair to partly cloudy skies here overnight, upper part of the 70s. Sunny, dangerously hot on Monday. Slight chance for a pop-up afternoon-evening storm, closing in on triple digits Monday afternoon with a heat index closing in on 110. Sunny and dangerously hot as we head through midweek. Highs around 100 both Tuesday and Wednesday. I'm meteorologist Ken Boone from the Weather Channel for Town Square Media, Tuscaloosa.
3: It's 83 degrees in Tuscaloosa.
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When God is in it, there is no limit. 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

0: shit.
1: With SRN News, I'm Jason Walker. Rescue teams in eastern Indonesia have recovered six more bodies in the wake of that 7.7 earthquake. Authorities say the death toll is now 53. Authorities also say some 900 homes were destroyed, 400 more damaged, 5,000 people forced into temporary shelters. Firefighters still have their hands full in England and France, battling numerous wildfires amid record-breaking heat. Thousands have been forced to evacuate. In the meantime, while it is still hot in the region, forecasters say there could be a let-up to the brutal heat by mid-late week. More primaries coming up Tuesday. Voters will be heading to the polls in Alaska, Florida, also Wyoming. Well, they named an operation after him, but he was also one of the great pitchers. Tommy John, dead at 83. SRN News.
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2: Here's your Tuscaloosa and West Alabama forecast. The August heat continues into the business week. We have an extreme heat warning in effect overnight through 9 p.m. Monday. Fair to partly cloudy skies here overnight, upper part of the 70s. Sunny, dangerously hot on Monday. Slight chance for a pop-up afternoon evening storm, closing in on triple digits Monday afternoon with a heat index closing in on 110. Sunny and dangerously hot as we head through midweek. Highs around 100 both Tuesday and Wednesday. I'm meteorologist Ken Boone from the Weather Channel for Town Square Media, Tuscaloosa.
3: It's 80 degrees in Tuscaloosa.
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0: Planet Fam, and we will be introduced to something new for your music playlist in the Off the Record Smash. Inspirational music has that purpose to inspire all of us. But I want to tell you, heal yourself first, and the rest is going to come later. You are priority.
1: SRN News, I'm Jason Weicker. President Trump ordering the Pentagon to scale back planned joint military exercises with South Korea. He says South Korea had declined to help denuclearize Iran. Wall Street will get some financial updates from some of the nation's biggest retailers this week, along with more details about the Fed's recent meetings. Home Depot reports its results Tuesday, followed by Target and Lowe's on Wednesday, and Walmart coming up Thursday. Berkshire Hathaway increasing its stake in Google's parent company, Alphabet. Company agreed in June to invest $10 billion in the company. Rescue teams in eastern Indonesia have recovered six more bodies in the wake of that magnitude 7.7 earthquake. Authorities put the death toll now at 53. SRN News.
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11: Here's your Tuscaloosa and West Alabama forecast. This August heat continues into the business week. We have an extreme heat warning in effect overnight through 9 p.m. Monday. Fair to partly cloudy skies here overnight, upper part of the 70s. Sunny, dangerously hot on Monday. Slight chance for a pop-up afternoon evening storm, closing in on triple digits Monday afternoon with a heat index closing in on 110. Sunny and dangerously hot as we head through midweek. Highs around 100 both Tuesday and Wednesday. I'm meteorologist Ken Boone from the Weather Channel for Town Square Media, Tuscaloosa.
12: It's 81 degrees in Tuscaloosa. Great.

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2: With SRN News, I'm Jason Walker. Indiana officials say 7 people have died in several days of flooding. Victims include a small child and 6 adults. In the meantime, forecasters say southern Indiana could get more heavy rain throughout the day Monday. Hurricane Lala has skirted Hawaii's Big Island without making landfall and is beginning to weaken after lashing the region with strong winds and drenching rain. President Trump has ordered the Pentagon to scale back the planned joint military exercises with South Korea. He says South Korea has declined to help denuclearize Iran. Wall Street will get financial updates from some of the nation's biggest retailers this week, along with more details about the Fed's recent meetings. Home Depot kicks things off with its results on Tuesday. SRN News.
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6: Here's your Tuscaloosa and West Alabama forecast. This August heat continues into the business week. We have an extreme heat warning in effect overnight through 9 p.m. Monday. Fair to partly cloudy skies here overnight, upper part of the 70s. Sunny, dangerously hot on Monday. Slight chance for a pop-up afternoon evening storm, closing in on triple digits Monday afternoon with a heat index closing in on 110. Sunny and dangerously hot as we head through midweek. Highs around 100 both Tuesday and Wednesday. I'm meteorologist Ken Boone from the Weather Channel for Town Square Media, Tuscaloosa.
7: It's 81 degrees in Tuscaloosa.
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0: 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Come on and praise him like you love him. 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
1: With SRN News, I'm Jason Walker. President Trump ordering the Pentagon to scale back the annual joint military exercises with South Korea. He says South Korea has declined to help with a number of matters concerning the war with Iran. Indiana officials say seven people have died during several days of very heavy flooding. The victims include a small child and six adults. In the meantime, forecasters say that southern Indiana could get more heavy rain throughout the day Monday. Hurricane Lala has skirted Hawaii's Big Island without making landfall and is beginning to weaken now after at least lashing the region with some strong winds and drenching rain. And more primaries are headed our way on Tuesday. Voters going to the polls in Alaska, Florida, and Wyoming. SRN News.
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7: Here's your Tuscaloosa and West Alabama forecast. The August heat continues into the business week. We have an extreme heat warning in effect overnight through 9 p.m. Monday. Fair to partly cloudy skies here overnight, upper part of the 70s. Sunny, dangerously hot on Monday. Slight chance for a pop-up afternoon evening storm, closing in on triple digits Monday afternoon with a heat index closing in on 110. Sunny and dangerously hot as we head through midweek. Highs around 100 both Tuesday and Wednesday. I'm meteorologist Ken Boone from the Weather Channel for Town Square Media, Tuscaloosa.
8: It's 81 degrees in Tuscaloosa.
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0: FM, and we will be introduced to something new for your music playlist in the Off the Record Smash. Inspirational music has that purpose to inspire all of us. But I want to tell you, heal yourself first, and the rest is going to come later. You are priority.
1: SRN News, I'm Jason Walker. More primaries coming up Tuesday. Voters heading to the polls in Florida, Wyoming, and Alaska. Rescue teams in Indonesia have recovered six more bodies following that magnitude 7.7 quake. Authorities say the death toll has reached 53 as search and rescue operations continue. Firefighters still have their hands full in Europe as they battle numerous wildfires amid record-breaking heat. Thousands of people have been forced to evacuate. Meanwhile, while it is still hot in England, forecasters say there could be a let-up to that heat wave by the end of the week. And authorities are still seeking additional people who may have fired weapons during a weekend shooting at Virginia State University. One 19-year-old suspect is in custody. SRN News.
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7: Here's your Tuscaloosa and West Alabama forecast. This August heat continues into the business week. We have an extreme heat warning in effect overnight through 9 p.m. Monday. Fair to partly cloudy skies here overnight, upper part of the 70s. Sunny, dangerously hot on Monday. Slight chance for a pop-up afternoon evening storm, closing in on triple digits Monday afternoon with a heat index closing in on 110. Sunny and dangerously hot as we head through midweek. Highs around 100 both Tuesday and Wednesday. I'm meteorologist Ken Boone from the Weather Channel for Town Square Media, Tuscaloosa.
8: It's 78 degrees in Tuscaloosa.
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2: SRN News, I'm Jason Walker. President Trump ordering War Secretary Pete Hegseth to scale back the annual joint military exercises with South Korea. The president says South Korea had declined to help with the denuclearization of Iran. Authorities still seeking more people who fired weapons during a weekend shooting at Virginia State University that left 5 people wounded. One 19-year-old is in custody. Investigators trying to determine if others who fired did so in self-defense or if they were part of the aggression. Hurricane Lala skirting Hawaii's Big Island without making landfall and is weakening now after lashing the region with strong winds and drenching rain. More primaries coming up Tuesday. Voters going to the polls in Wyoming, Florida, and Alaska. SRN News.
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3: Here's your Tuscaloosa and West Alabama forecast. The Zaga's heat continues into the business week. We have an extreme heat warning in effect overnight through 9 p.m. Monday. Fair to partly cloudy skies here overnight, upper part of the 70s. Sunny, dangerously hot on Monday. Slight chance for a pop-up afternoon evening storm, closing in on triple digits Monday afternoon with a heat index closing in on 110. Sunny and dangerously hot as we head through midweek. Highs around 100 both Tuesday and Wednesday. I'm meteorologist Ken Boone from the Weather Channel for Town Square Media, Tuscaloosa.
4: It's 79 degrees in Tuscaloosa.
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1: Our Father and our God, the giver of all good and perfect gifts, once again you have spared a few of your children to see the breaking of another day, a day that we have never seen before. You have been kind enough, our Father God, to send down an angel to stand by our bedsides throughout the night, kept watch on this old heartbeat of ours, and kept our blood running warm in our veins. Then touched us this morning with your finger of love and started us out on another day's journey. My Lord, as we come today, we cannot brag about our goodness. We cannot brag about how righteous we have lived. Yet we cannot complain, my Father God, for thou hast been so good to us. Lord, as we come today, we pray that thou wouldest just lend the listening ear to the prayers of thy servants this morning. Lord, we pray today that you would accept our humble gratitude. Search our deceitful hearts, for we know that somewhere along the way we have engaged in conversations that are not worthy of your children. Somewhere along the way we've gone wrong, we've done wrong, we've gotten out of the pathway of duty. But Lord God, my Master, thou hast said in thy word that if we pray and call upon your holy and righteous name and confess our sin, that you would be just to forgive us. Blot them out today, my Lord. Cast them in yonder sea of forgetfulness, where they'll sink there somehow and dissolve and be washed on out into the seas of infinity, never to rise and trouble your children in this world, nor condemn us at yonder judgment bar. My God, we come this morning, we pray that thou wouldest bless the sick and afflicted everywhere. Walk down the aisles of hospitals and down the hallways of institutions of suffering throughout the land. We pray, my God, that you will somehow lay your hand upon those whose fevers are running high, those who cannot turn over this morning for aching muscles, those, my Father God, whose blood have gone too high and whose hearts are out of rhythm. Lord God, somehow in some way we pray that thou wouldest visit those who are afflicted today. Stand by the bedside of the old folk in rest homes throughout the land today. Let them know that old Christians never die, that they just sleep away in thee. Bless those who are in orphan homes throughout the land. Bless the man on his job this morning who cannot see his way out of his economic condition. Bless the

0: And a pleasant good morning to you, Mr. and Mrs. Tuscaloosa, and the children, too. And welcome on board your Monday morning's edition of Information and Inspiration, Early Morning Gospel with Brother Jay. Certainly hope that you had a great weekend of rest and relaxation. We certainly did. And that you're ready to continue this morning with more great gospel music. Won't you call a friend, call a neighbor, and tell them that Brother Jay is on the air everywhere on this marvelous Monday morning, a day that we've never seen before. And when this day ends, we shall not visit this day again. This is the day that the Lord has made. Let us rejoice and be glad in it. And it's time for you to get those planks on the floor. It's Monday morning. That's the signal for you to be getting those planks on the floor and looking alive. Good morning, radio family.
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Yeah, that's Doug Melvin and the late Lee Williams there in Cool in Water. Want to say a pleasant good morning and happy Monday to Brother MC. I tell you, he's up counting the stars on this marvelous Monday morning. And to all of our many Christian friends and saints scattered out across America, certainly I hope that you'll have a wonderful, marvelous Monday morning. Our Bible scripture for this Monday comes from the book of John, chapter 3, verse 7. John, chapter 3, verse 7. Check it out, won't you? Write it down and study it, because you might see it a little later in the service. Good morning, radio family.

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0: 790 WTSK, The Truth, and Tim Bowman Jr. there. And he calls on the mighty name of Jesus on this marvelous Monday morning. I want to remind you of our Bible scripture for today. It comes from the book of John, chapter 3, verse 7. Write it down now and make it plain, because you might see it or hear it again a little later in the service. I want to say a pleasant good morning to my sidekick out there, Brother Early Harlan. He's getting ready to pack all of his stuff up and get out on the work trail on this marvelous Monday morning. I tell you, he's a workingest man in West Alabama, Far East Mississippi, and the Southeast. Good morning, radio family.
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1: With SRN News, I'm Jason Walker. Mideast negotiator Jared Kushner is meeting with Israeli Prime Minister Benjamin Netanyahu. That after the premier soundly rejected the 15-point U.S.-backed roadmap to move the truce deal forward in Gaza. President Trump ordering the Pentagon to scale back the annual joint military exercises with South Korea. Been known that Mr. Trump is not too happy right now with the government in Seoul. Hurricane Lala has just missed Hawaii's Big Island without making landfall and is weakening after lashing the region with strong winds and drenching rain. And authorities are seeking additional people who fired weapons during a weekend shooting at Virginia State University. Five people wounded. One person has been arrested. SRN News.
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13: Here's your Tuscaloosa and West Alabama forecast. This August heat continues into the business week. We have an extreme heat warning in effect overnight through 9 p.m. Monday. Fair to partly cloudy skies here overnight, upper part of the 70s. Sunny, dangerously hot on Monday. Slight chance for a pop-up afternoon evening storm, closing in on triple digits Monday afternoon with a heat index closing in on 110. Sunny and dangerously hot as we head through midweek. Highs around 100 both Tuesday and Wednesday. I'm meteorologist Ken Boone from the Weather Channel for Town Square Media, Tuscaloosa.
14: It's 79 degrees in Tuscaloosa.
15: Thank you very much there, James Mann, the weatherman, and it's heating up already on the outside. I stuck my head out the door just a moment ago, and I tell you, that hot air hit me right in the face. Yes, it did. So I want you to check on all of those that are shut in and maybe handicapped or whatnot, and make sure that they're in good shape for today, because it's going to be in the upper 100s. He's already predicting that. For today, and that heat level will be even higher. Yes, it will. And please don't lock anybody in an automobile and leave them in there in that heat now, because that's automatic disaster. Yes, it is. Want to say a pleasant good morning to Sister Mary Hudson and those Beulahites. They're making their way up the hill from the Riverwalk this morning on this hot but marvelous Monday morning. Also to that non-singing Lillian Black and her accomplished brother Melvin out there. And also that blessed Betty Halpin and all those present and retired school teachers out there. And it seems like the teachers and the children are having a real good time opening up a brand new

0: 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Hadn't heard of any disasters, and I'm not looking for any. Good morning, radio family.
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0: Yeah, that's Sister Kelly Price there, and she says, I need a healing on this marvelous Monday morning, Brother Jay. Want to send that one out to Sister Pam Ellis and all the crew over there in the lab at Northport DCH. And while I'm over there, want to check in with my environmental services workers over there. They've got it turned up rather loud on this marvelous Monday morning. Let's continue with more great gospel, if you don't mind.
1: Thank you, God, for giving us our identity in you. We can know who.
0: This is Renee Spearman featuring Montel Jordan and Kim Burrell, and I love this one.
1: You've called us.
0: Thank you, Lord, for choosing me on this marvelous Monday morning.
2: Someone else.

0: Want to say a marvelous Monday morning to Brother Cooks and his cleanup crew down there in Mobile, Alabama. They've got us on that World Wide Web, and I tell you, we're playing on all floors this morning of that government building. More early morning gospel right after this.
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1: I want to say a marvelous Monday morning to my fiber wire crew this morning. Deacon Nero, Sister Lo, Sister Regina, Sister Johanna, and Sister Richardson, and all of my Pfeifferites this morning. Good morning.

0: the end. And I'm not talking one time, I mean over and over again.
1: I also want to say a marvelous Monday morning to all of my folks out there in Nucor Steel this morning.
0: Taking my hand and saying it's gonna be alright.
1: And to those Donaldson girls heading up to Donaldson Correctional Center right side of Bessemer this morning.

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1: He woke you up this morning and started you on your way. 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

Yeah, that's John P. Key there to welcome us back in to the second hour of early morning gospel on this marvelous Monday. I'm Brother Jay, and I'll be along with you for the ride this morning, children, and what a ride it promises to be. Our Bible scripture for today comes from the book of John, chapter 3, verse 7, and our Bible trivia question, listen now, what lie was told about Naboth that led to his being stoned? What lie was told about Naboth that led to him being stoned? And you know, people are still lying today and causing folks to be injured and hurt mortally and physically. What lie was told about Naboth that led to his being stoned? If you know something this morning, give me a call. Area code 205-752-4800 is the number. And I'm standing by waiting for your calls. Good morning.

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0: that's Kenny Lewis there on this marvelous Monday morning, and my God, did it, and he did it well, as he does everything. Well, our Bible trivia question is headed off like a missile this morning. What lie was told about Naboth that led to his being stoned? And a lot of characters were involved in this, men and women. What lie was told about Naboth that led to his being stoned? I want to thank Brother Danny, Sister Elizabeth, and the baby this morning for chiming in. Also, Sister Sabia Steele way down yonder in Forkland this morning. Also, Sister Pat Hyche over there. She's trying to get out to the Ark. And my good friend, Brother Wiley Dunson, he chimed in. Also, one of my walking biblical encyclopedias, Sister Johnny Roberson, she was on it. Also, my sidekick out there, Brother Earl Lee Harlan, along with Brother MC, and he's getting ready to watch those youngins in just a few moments. Also, Sister Brenda Davis, she sharpens a razor blade on this marvelous Monday morning. And talking about the youngins, let's check on the traffic and see how the grown folks are driving on this marvelous Monday morning. Listen.
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3: Tuscaloosa traffic now from the Townsend Nissan Traffic Center. A very good morning to you on your back to work Monday. Starting out nice and quietly as we usually do, and we always love that. Traveling on McFarland, well, you'll only tap on the brakes at the intersections between Academy and 43. Also moving nice and smooth on 359 and Lurley Nuales up and down or both north and southbound between McFarland and 2059. With your Tuscaloosa traffic now, Tammy Thomas.
0: Thank you very much there, Tammy, keeping us abreast of the traffic on this marvelous Monday morning. And you early morning drivers out there, I want you to watch out for my school-age gomers now because they're standing on the bus stops. Listen.
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6: Here's your Tuscaloosa and West Alabama forecast. An extreme heat warning in place here through the day today. Dangerously hot, 101. Oppressive humidity will push heat index values to 110. Light west breeze and a passing shower or storm late this afternoon. That could be strong to severe, producing damaging wind gusts. Partly cloudy, muggy tonight, 77. Scorching hot, dry conditions Tuesday and Wednesday. 99 tomorrow, near 100 on Wednesday. Richard Wedding at the Weather Channel for Town Square Media, Tuscaloosa.
7: It's 77 degrees in Tuscaloosa.
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11: News. I'm Rich Thomas.

0: In Washington, the traditional U.S.-South Korea military drills are underway, although on a smaller scale than in years gone by. President Trump ordered the exercises to be scaled back, saying the drills are costly and send an inappropriate message to North Korea. American negotiator Jared Kushner has held a rare meeting with a Hamas chief in Egypt. It's a push to jumpstart the stalled Gaza ceasefire. Next for Kushner, it's a meeting with Israeli Prime Minister Netanyahu. Days of torrential rain and severe flooding have killed at least seven people in Indiana. A four-year-old boy, three men, and three women lost their lives. Hurricane Lala has weakened to a tropical storm after pounding Hawaii. Watching Wall Street this morning, the Dow futures are down 65 points. NASDAQ futures 151 points higher. S&P futures up 11 points. More details, srnnews.com.
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1: 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Saints, before we begin, let us never forget that it is praying, PR, praying time, not PL, playing time. Therefore, it would behoove each one of us to please stop. Whatever we're doing now, let us stop and pray together with one accord for our children on this beautiful Lord's Day. Thank you, Brother Jay. And yes, it is praying time. And today, our prayer warrior is Pastor Dr. Dolores Craig Walker, a member, and then became the pastor, the angel of the house of True Mission Ministry Home Community-Based Church, Tuscaloosa, Alabama, and a member of this radio family. And now, Pastor Dr. Dolores Craig Walker.
2: We thank you, Lord, for this day that you have given unto us. Pray your blessings upon each and every one. Children, Father God, we seek your undying love today, Heavenly Father. We know that love will carry them through this life. Lord, our soul wait for you. You is the help and the strength that we need in order to rear our children.

0: in the right direction. As they go forward this school year, Heavenly Father, I know that you will watch over them, that you will keep them. Father God, we trust you with them, Heavenly Father, because you trust us, Heavenly Father, with our children. Lord, let your mercy fall upon them, fall upon the school, upon the bus riders, upon the teachers, Heavenly Father. Let your mercy and your grace be abound with them. Lord, have mercy upon their soul. We thank you for being the God that you are. We thank you, O Lord, for your promise, Heavenly Father. You told us to handle not the little children, to allow them to come unto you. Father God, you know the danger. You know what is ahead for them, Heavenly Father. But Lord God, we trust that you will hold them in your arms. We trust this morning, Heavenly Father, that you will take care of them. We trust this morning that you'll lead and guide them. And Father God, we know that you will not deliver them in the arms of the enemy. We thank you for the peace that they have this morning, Heavenly Father. And they prepare for school, Heavenly Father, that you are going to be there, Heavenly Father. We thank you that prayer is not in the school, but is in the hearts of the children, because we haven't put that into them. Lord God, we thank you for hope. We thank you for their life. Lord God, we thank you for being God that you are, Heavenly Father. And we know that this year is going to be a good year, Heavenly Father, because we're going to not do all our ways. And we know you will direct their path. In the name of Jesus, we pray. Amen.
1: Amen, amen, amen. Thank you, Pastor Dr. Walker. And we will definitely, definitely look forward to hearing from you again as we continue to fight the good fight. For we, you and I, we and others, the prayer warriors, will continue to be of good courage as we continue to pray that our children will have a joyful and victorious spirit for learning the school year 26-27 and for God's peace to guard their hearts and minds. And now, before we close, brothers and sisters, this year, if you or even your child should desire to pray for our children Monday through Friday morning at 6:30 a.m., please, please text your and your child's name and phone number to Elder Barbara J. Hicks at 205-799-2164. Wake up, prayer warriors. Wake up. Yes, it is praying time and not playing time. And may Father God bless each of you this beautiful Lord's Day. Yes. Amen. God bless. God bless. Amen. God bless. God bless. Amen.
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0: Yeah, that's Sister Dorothy Norwood there with us in the service this morning, children. 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

0: just for me.
1: Yeah, that's Minister Kurt Franklin and the family there in Just For Me at 6:45 a.m. on this marvelous Monday morning. Well, I got a birthday person I need to salute this morning, Sister LaShawn Carlisle. She's 47 on today, and her mother dear called that one in, Sister Brenda Davis. And she said, Brother Jay, do you have enough wind this morning to maybe sing a little bit? Well, I think I can muster up enough to sing happy birthday. Happy birthday to you. Happy birthday to you. On your birthday, LaShawn Carlisle, 47. Happy birthday. Happy birthday. Happy birthday to you. Happy birthday to you, darling, and certainly hope that you live to be 1,000. Let me be the first, maybe second, third, or fourth to say happy birthday to you. Also want to say a pleasant good morning and thank you to Sister Alice Ingram and to my big sister over there, Sister Netra Thomas, for answering the Bible trivia question. And if you know something, you better hurry up and call me quick, fast, and in a triple hurry as we check on the latest news. 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
3: From the Town Square Media News Center, I'm Sheila Smoot. Still no word on why a motorcyclist was hit by an SUV near the mile marker of 137 last week. It was 60-year-old Willie P. Bryan of Sawyerville who lost his life. According to the Alabama Law Enforcement Agency, the fatal crash happened last week, and they are still investigating. Still no word. Be careful out there. On the campus front, class is officially getting underway today at the University of Alabama, also bringing a surge of energy alongside the whirlwind of sorority and fraternity rush week. Meanwhile, Crimson Tide football is less than 3 weeks away, but the team is dealing with a tough blow. Running back A.K. Deere suffered an ankle injury during fall camp after scoring in a scrimmage, and he is expected to miss approximately 6 weeks of action. From the Town Square Media News Center, I'm Sheila Smoot. Welcome to the Rush Hour.
4: This report, Tuscaloosa traffic now from the Townsend Nissan Traffic Center, wide open on 2059. Pretty much the normal activity moving between University and Joe Malisham. We're not doing too shabby either on Skyland Boulevard. Now you do have some taps on the brakes here in both directions between Greenboro and 69, but it looks like that's not anything unusual. And Lurline Wallace and 359 moving smooth between 2059 and McFarland. With your Tuscaloosa traffic now, Tammy Thomas.
1: Thank you very much there, Tammy, and you drivers out there this morning, I want you to slow it down. I was observing out the window from up here on the second floor out on Skyland Boulevard, and some of you are exceeding the speed limit this morning, so slow it down. Well, if you're not where you're going by now, if you're late, you're just going to ask for forgiveness from the boss. My. And watch out for my youngins now, because they're standing on the bus stops. Listen.
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6: Here's your Tuscaloosa and West Alabama forecast. An extreme heat warning in place here through the day today. Dangerously hot, 101. Oppressive humidity will push heat index values to 110. Light west breeze and a passing shower or storm late this afternoon. That could be strong to severe, producing damaging wind gusts. Partly cloudy, muggy tonight, 77. Scorching hot, dry conditions Tuesday and Wednesday. 99 tomorrow, near 100 on Wednesday. Richard Wedding at the Weather Channel for Town Square Media, Tuscaloosa.
7: It's 77 degrees in Tuscaloosa.
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17: Hello, WTSK audience. This is Brandon. And unfortunately for me this summer, we lost a family member. And it's one of those things you're never ready for. But within an hour of losing a family member, I found myself in a funeral planning room with a sign sitting on the table saying payment due upon planning or acceptance of a life insurance policy. Now, I work in insurance, so our family member had a life insurance policy, but I couldn't help but think, you know, what if we didn't have one? Where are we getting this money from today? We just have gone through something traumatic, and now there's a sign saying we may owe this money. I am very thankful for life insurance and the policy that we had, because this is a reality. And if I could help you, please give me a call. 205-712-4888. 205-712-4888.
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What lie was told about Naboth that led to his being stoned? If you know the answer, give me a call. The area code 205-752-4800. I'm standing by to receive your answer.

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2: 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But I'm glad

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1: With SRN News, I'm Rich Thomason in Washington. Indiana's mourning the loss of seven people, including a four-year-old boy, in historic flooding that was triggered by days of torrential rains. After battering Hawaii, Hurricane Lala weakened to a tropical storm, leaving behind damaged infrastructure, homes and businesses wrecked, and hundreds of thousands of power outages. Mideast negotiator Jared Kushner is meeting with Israeli Prime Minister Netanyahu and follows Kushner's sit-down with the Hamas chief in Egypt. President Trump has ordered a scaling back of the traditional joint U.S.-South Korea military exercises now underway. The president says he has a good relationship with North Korean dictator Kim Jong-un, adding that the exercises send an inappropriate message to Pyongyang. Dow futures down 98 points. On the Nasdaq, futures are up 149. More details, srnnews.com.
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want to say a marvelous Monday morning to that Ting Tong Bell lady, Sister Lily McGee, and thank you for answering the trivia question. Also, Sister Glenda Heights and that down-home Derrick Prince.

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3: Good morning to you, Brother Jay. Good morning, Tuscaloosa and West Alabama. These are the funeral announcements coming this morning from the Will's Funeral Service, located at 701 Martin Luther King Jr. Boulevard, Northport, Alabama. 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Being called from labor to reward, with profound sympathy, the staff and management of Will's Funeral Service sadly inform you of the passing of Miss Belinda Manning. Funeral service is for Miss Belinda Manning will be held on Saturday, August the 22nd at 3 p.m. from the main chapel of Will's Funeral Service, Northport, Alabama. The remains of Miss Belinda Manning will become viewable to the public beginning on Friday from 12 noon until 5 p.m. in the main parlor of Will's Funeral Service, Northport, Alabama. Will's Funeral Service in charge of all arrangements. Being called from labor to reward, with profound sympathy, the staff and management of Will's Funeral Service sadly inform you of the passing of Mr. Gene Taylor. Complete funeral arrangements for Mr. Gene Taylor will be announced later by Will's Funeral Service of Northport, Alabama. Being called from labor to reward, with profound sympathy, the staff and management of Will's Funeral Service sadly inform you of the passing of Mr. LeDeldrick Sprawling. Complete funeral arrangements for Mr. LeDeldrick Sprawling will be announced later

0: by Wills Funeral Service of Northport, Alabama. Being called from labor to reward with profound sympathy, the staff and management of Wills Funeral Service sadly inform you of the passing of Mr. Caleb Tyrone Rollins. The complete funeral arrangements for Mr. Caleb Tyrone Rollins will be announced later by Wills Funeral Service of Northport, Alabama. Being called from labor to reward with profound sympathy, the staff and management of Wills Funeral Service sadly inform you of the passing of Mr. Jermaine D. Jones. Complete funeral arrangements for Mr. Jermaine D. Jones will be announced later by Wills Funeral Service of Northport, Alabama. And we'll be back with more funeral announcements.
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0: 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Being called from labor to reward with profound sympathy, the staff and management of Wills Funeral Service sadly inform you of the passing of Miss Amber Keisha Patrick. Complete funeral arrangements for Miss Amber Keisha Patrick will be announced later by Wills Funeral Service of Northport, Alabama. Being called from labor to reward with profound sympathy, the staff and management of Wills Funeral Service sadly inform you of the passing of Mr. Nathaniel Milton. Complete funeral arrangements for Mr. Nathaniel Milton.

will be announced later by Will's Funeral Service of Northport, Alabama. Being called from labor to reward with profound sympathy, the staff and management of Will's Funeral Service sadly inform you of the passing of Mr. John Wilder Jr. Complete funeral arrangements for Mr. John Wilder Jr. will be announced later by Will's Funeral Service of Northport, Alabama. Being called from labor to reward with profound sympathy, the staff and management of Will's Funeral Service sadly inform you of the passing of Mr. Leo Jackson. Complete funeral arrangements for Mr. Leo Jackson will be announced later by Will's Funeral Service of Northport, Alabama. And as always, to the bereaved Jackson, to the bereaved Wilder, to the bereaved Milton, to the bereaved Patrick, to the bereaved Jones, to the bereaved Rollins, to the bereaved Sprawling, to the bereaved Taylor, to the bereaved Manning, and to all bereaved families, coming from the staff and management of Will's Funeral Service, I am Joe C. Wills, extending our heartfelt sympathy. Thank you very much, Brother Jay.

0: friends, sooner or later, you're going to be faced with the responsibility of having to make final funeral arrangements for that loved one. 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Where families throughout Tuscaloosa and indeed West Alabama have come to rely on Will's Funeral Service, knowing that the best of service will be rendered. From the first call to the final rest, every detail is first class. 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And that's my personal commitment to you. 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
1: 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And our Bible trivia question for the morning: what lie was told about Naboth that led to him being stoned? Well, the lie was that he had blasphemed against

0: God and against the reigning king at that time, who was Ahab, over there in 1 Kings chapter 21, verse 10. I want to thank all of you who chimed in this morning on the Bible trivia question. Thank you, thank you, thank you. And look forward to doing it again tomorrow morning a little after 6 o'clock a.m. with another exciting and thrilling as well as educational Bible trivia question. Let's check on the traffic and see how we're driving again this morning, children.
1: This report.
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3: In the Townsend Nissan Traffic Center, well, just a couple of FYIs here as you travel in the area. In Greater Alberta, University Boulevard between Arcadia Drive and Crescent Ridge Road, you do have some long-term road construction. Doesn't look like it's causing a big to-do. Also, moving on 2059, it is absolutely wide open in between Joe Malisham and University, and you also have some road construction right at Joe Malisham, but no delays for that one. With your Tuscaloosa traffic now, 393.
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5: Here's your Tuscaloosa and West Alabama forecast. An extreme heat warning in place here through the day today. Dangerously hot, 101. Oppressive humidity will push heat index values to 110. Light west breeze and a passing shower or storm late this afternoon. That could be strong to severe, producing damaging wind gusts. Partly cloudy, muggy tonight, 77. Scorching hot, dry conditions Tuesday and Wednesday. 99 tomorrow, near 100 on Wednesday. Richard Wedding at the Weather Channel for Town Square Media, Tuscaloosa.
6: It's 79 degrees in Tuscaloosa.
7: With SRN News, I'm Rich Thomason in Washington. Indiana's mourning the loss of seven people, including a four-year-old boy, in historic flooding that was triggered by days of torrential rains. After battering Hawaii, Hurricane Lala weakened to a tropical storm, leaving behind damaged infrastructure, homes and businesses wrecked, and hundreds of thousands of power outages. Mideast negotiator Jared Kushner is meeting with Israeli Prime Minister Netanyahu and follows Kushner's sit-down with the Hamas chief in Egypt. President Trump has ordered a scaling back of the traditional joint U.S.-South Korea military exercises now underway. The president says he has a good relationship with North Korean dictator Kim Jong-un, adding that the exercises send an inappropriate message to Pyongyang. The Dow futures down 98 points, while the Nasdaq futures are up 149. More details, srnnews.com.
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11: Las Vegas was built for stars. And on August 22nd, two of boxing's biggest take center stage. Raleigh Romero never follows the script.
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11: It's time.

0: 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Rolly Romero versus Teofimo Lopez. 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

0: This is Brother Jabari Johnson. New song for you this morning, and it's entitled Can't Stop.
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0: 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And it's prayer time right now, children, at 749 in the city. And if you will, just reach out and touch your radio if you can reach it as a contact between you, I, and the prayer. And bow your heads at this time. Heavenly Father, we may not understand how everything will work out on today, but we trust you. Yes, we do. We don't see a way, but we know you will make a way. Oh, yes, you will. We have faith that at this very moment, you are touching hearts, opening doors, and lining up the right breaks and right opportunities for each and every one of us. Things may look dark right now, but we have faith that our dawn is coming soon. In the name of Jesus, we pray. Amen. Amen. And thank God for Jesus. Let's check on the news again, radio family.
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2: From the Town Square Media News Center, I'm Sheila Smoot. The city of Brookwood has sent out a community-wide alert to its citizens announcing an important meeting on September 1st regarding proposed data center projects. Due to expected high attendance, only 50 people will have the opportunity to make a comment or ask a question. The meeting will be held at the G.G. Harden Center at 4:30 p.m., and residents wishing to reserve a spot before the meeting can email info@cityofbrookwoodal.gov. The Tuscaloosa Police Department is investigating a weekend shooting on McKenzie Court on the city's east side Friday night. Authorities report that the injuries sustained were not life-threatening, and investigators believe the suspects may be juveniles as the active investigation continues. The Shelton State men's basketball program is hosting Hoops and Paddles special pickleball tournament this Saturday, August 22nd at Bowers Park in Tuscaloosa. All proceeds will go directly towards supporting Shelton State student athletes. From the Town Square Media News Center, I'm Sheila Smoot.
3: Tuscaloosa traffic now from the Townsend Nissan Traffic Center. Things are volumizing for your rush to work inside your prime time. We're looking up here at Northport on 69 southbound onto Union Chapel Road. That's got traffic bumper to bumper tight. And speaking of bumper to bumper, intersection delays on 43 southbound starting to beef up here. And that one's got you slow back to Flatwoods Road. And moving on, 2059, that continues to run smooth from University to Joe Malisham. With your Tuscaloosa traffic now,
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6: Here's your Tuscaloosa and West Alabama forecast. An extreme heat warning in place here through the day today. Dangerously hot, 101. Oppressive humidity will push heat index values to 110. Light west breeze and a passing shower or storm late this afternoon. That could be strong to severe, producing damaging wind gusts. Partly cloudy, muggy tonight, 77. Scorching hot, dry conditions Tuesday and Wednesday. 99 tomorrow, near 100 on Wednesday. Richard Wedding at the Weather Channel for Town Square Media, Tuscaloosa.
7: It's 79 degrees in Tuscaloosa.
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1: I want to remind you of our Bible scripture for today. 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
0: I fell so many times, but you still think I'm worth it.
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0: Lift them to the sky, yeah.
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1: And make sure you're keeping up with the scriptures and the chapters in the books now, because you know on Friday we have a little test by giving you a summary of what we've done all week. 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
0: And here you go, I'm showing up just in time.

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Yeah, that's John P. Key there to welcome us back into hour number four of Early Morning Gospel with the old man, Brother Jay, on this marvelous Monday morning. Dear God, we want to just say thank you. Thank you for your constant love, guidance, and strength. Even in

0: Yeah, that's Tamela Mann there, and I could just only imagine. My. Taking a look at some of our church and community news, the Greater Macedonia of Tuscaloosa says, come and join us every Sunday at 10 o'clock a.m. Sunday school, 11 o'clock a.m. worship service, and every Wednesday night at 6 o'clock p.m. we have a most dynamic Bible study, and I understand it's some kind of Bible study. Mm-hmm. The GMBC is located at 1629 Martin Luther King Jr. Boulevard here in the city. Pastor Kerry L. Collins is the pastor. And I also want to remind you of something else that's coming up. The beautiful Zion, AME Zion Church, where Minister Terry L. Cole is the pastor, will be in a three-night revival beginning Wednesday of this week, the 19th through Friday the 21st at 6:30 p.m. nightly. Come and believe best by our powerful words of God through Minister Kelvin Croom, pastor of the College Hill Baptist Church, Dr. Jesse J. White, pastor of the Trinity Baptist Church, and Minister Edmund Charleston, pastor of the First Mount Pleasant Baptist Church. Then on Sunday, August the 23rd, the beautiful Zion, AME Zion Church will be celebrating their historic 156th church anniversary, beginning with Sunday school at 9:30 a.m. The morning worship service will begin at 11 o'clock a.m. with Dr. Jeffrey L. Cammon, the presiding elder of the Tuscaloosa Bessemer District of the AME Zion Church, will preach God's word. Then at 3 o'clock p.m., Minister Randy Miller of the Mount Zion Missionary Baptist Church at Mount Hebron will close out the celebration with worship and word. Come expecting a blessing from God. And, of course, the church is located at 7420 Sanders Ferry Road here in the city. Just some more helpful hints of information from your information and inspiration station, 790 WTSK, The Truth and Praise, 93.3 FM. Sick call and prayer request coming up at the bottom of this hour. 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
1: 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Back to the old.

Yeah, that's Lottie Dottie, Dottie Peoples there and back to the old church. I want to remind you that Wadley Health Services are open on Saturdays. Yes, they are open every Saturday.

0: 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They are located at 2731 Martin Luther King Jr. Boulevard here in the city. 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

0: 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Let's check on the traffic and see how we're doing at this point. 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
3: Tuscaloosa traffic now from the Townsend Nissan Traffic Center. Things are definitely thickening up for your rush to work, especially on Lurline Wallace in both

0: directions between University and 20th Street. I'm seeing some heavier brake light action. Also, right there at the intersection of McFarland and McFarland on the eastbound lanes to Lurling Wallace. That's also a little bumper-to-bumper-ish for you. Definitely sluggish on 43 southbound onto McFarland, but that's just intersection stoplight delays. With your Tuscaloosa traffic now, Tammy Thomas.
1: Thank you very much there, Tammy, and want to thank you early morning drivers for watching out for my school-age gomers on this marvelous Monday morning. And I tell you, we're going to do it again this afternoon when school dismisses, aren't we, drivers? Sure we are. And we'll just love you for it. Yes, we will. 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
4: Here's your Tuscaloosa and West Alabama forecast. An extreme heat warning in place here through the day today. Dangerously hot, 101. Oppressive humidity will push heat index values to 110. Light west breeze and a passing shower or storm late this afternoon. That could be strong to severe, producing damaging wind gusts. Partly cloudy, muggy tonight, 77. Scorching hot, dry conditions Tuesday and Wednesday. 99 tomorrow, near 100 on Wednesday. Richard Wedding at the Weather Channel for Town Square Media, Tuscaloosa.
5: It's 83 degrees in Tuscaloosa.
1: Thank you very much there, James Spann, the weatherman. 83 hot degrees already at 8:25 a.m. And I want you to watch out for the elderly today. Make sure they are hydrated and ventilated. Good morning, everybody.
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10: FRN News, I'm Rich Thomason in Washington. The 60-day deadline for an agreement to end the Iran war and resolve the dispute over its nuclear program expires today. There is no agreement to end the war, and apparently nothing's on the horizon, but the Trump administration not giving up. After meeting with the Hamas chief in Egypt, U.S. negotiator Jared Kushner is now meeting with Israel's prime minister. Ordering a scaling back of joint military exercises with South Korea, President Trump says the drills are costly and send a signal that's totally inappropriate and hostile to North Korea. Hurricane Lala left behind a lot of damage on Hawaii's Big Island, damaging or destroying at least 100 homes, leaving tens of thousands without power. On Wall Street this morning, the Dow futures are down 120 points, NASDAQ futures up 136. This is SRN News.
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22: Hello, WTSK audience. This is Brandon. And unfortunately for me this summer, we lost a family member. And it's one of those things you're never ready for. But within an hour of losing a family member, I found myself in a funeral planning room with a sign sitting on the table saying payment due upon planning or acceptance of a life insurance policy. Now, I work in insurance, so our family member had a life insurance policy, but I couldn't help but think, You know, what if we didn't have one? Where are we getting this money from today? We just have gone through something traumatic, and now there's a sign saying we may owe this money. I am very thankful for life insurance and the policy that we had, because this is a reality. And if I could help you, please give me a call. 205-712-4888. 205-712-4888.
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0: 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And I just had to play that one on this marvelous Monday morning. 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
2: From the Town Square Media News Center, I'm Sheila Smoot. Big changes are coming to higher education across Alabama when a controversial new state law takes effect on October 1st. In simple terms, the law strips campus faculty senates of their decision-making power, reducing them to advisory-only roles, and has ultimate control over classes, curriculum, and tenured faculty reviews directly to political boards of trustees. In national headlines, the push for permanent daylight saving time is back in the spotlight. President Trump is urging the Senate to pass a bill with bipartisan lawmakers, pushing the measure to give Americans more daylight and economic activity year-round. The House passed the law back in July, and the only holdup now is the Senate. If you own a Kaluli mini fridge, more than 250,000 of the 10 or 15-liter models are being recalled because they pose a fire and burn hazard. For more information on refunds or returns, contact the Consumer Product Safety Commission at cpsc.gov. From the Town Square Media News Center, I'm Sheila Smoot, keeping you up to date.
3: This report, Tuscaloosa traffic now from the Townsend Nissan Traffic Center. Well, your rush to work starting to simmer down just a bit, but we do still have some leftovers here on 69 up in Northport, and that's on the southbound lanes at Charlie Shirley Road. Now, I am seeing quite a significant backup there, so do watch out for possible problems. Otherwise, Skyland is its patchy self, pretty much between McFarland and 69, as the usual. With your Tuscaloosa traffic now, it's easy.
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4: Here's your Tuscaloosa and West Alabama forecast. An extreme heat warning in place here through the day today. Dangerously hot, 101. Oppressive humidity will push heat index values to 110. Light west breeze and a passing shower or storm late this afternoon. That could be strong to severe, producing damaging wind gusts. Partly cloudy, muggy tonight, 77. Scorching hot, dry conditions Tuesday and Wednesday. 99 tomorrow, near 100 on Wednesday. Richard Wedding at the Weather Channel for Town Square Media, Tuscaloosa.
5: It's 88 degrees in Tuscaloosa.
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11: Hello, WTSK audience. This is Brandon. And unfortunately for me this summer, we lost a family member. And it's one of those things you're never ready for. But within an hour of losing a family member, I found myself in a funeral planning room with a sign sitting on the table saying payment due upon planning or acceptance of a life insurance policy. Now, I work in insurance, so our family member had a life insurance policy, but I couldn't help but think, you know, what if we didn't have one? Where are we getting this money from today? We just have gone through something traumatic, and now there's a sign saying we may owe this money. I am very thankful for life insurance and the policy that we had, because this is a reality. And if I could help you, please give me a call. 205-712-4888. 205-712-4888.
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1: Forsake not the assembling of ourselves together. The church family of the St. John AME Zion Church, located at 2400 39th Avenue Northeast out there in the Hope community, invites you to worship with them on the Sunday school at 9:45 a.m. on Sunday morning, morning worship at 11 o'clock a.m., Bible study on Wednesday evenings at 6 o'clock p.m., and they welcome you to join them in lifting up the name of Jesus together. And they also pray that you will experience all that God has for you in fellowship and study of his precious word. That's the St. John AME Zion Church, 2400 39th Avenue Northeast, right smack dab in the metropolis of Holt, Alabama. It's 9 o'clock in the city. Good morning, everybody.
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And I believe he's going to carry me on.

want to send this one out to Sister Alexis Sterling and my university crew out there this morning. It was the mercy of Jesus keeping me here. To Sister Wilson and all the crew up there in the lunchroom at Northridge this morning, rolling in the dough. Good morning.

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It's Monday, fam, and we will be introduced to something new for your music playlist in the Off the Record Smash. Inspirational music has that purpose to inspire all of us. But I want to tell you, heal yourself first, and the rest is going to come later. You are priority.

0: Thomason in Washington. The traditional U.S. South Korea military exercises are underway, albeit on a smaller scale than in years gone by. President Trump ordered the exercises to be scaled back, saying the drills are costly and that they send an inappropriate message to North Korea. The president also says he has a good relationship with North Korean dictator Kim Jong-un. American negotiator Jared Kushner has held a rare meeting with the Hamas chief in Egypt, a push to jumpstart the SALT Gaza ceasefire. Kushner then met with Israeli Prime Minister Netanyahu, and that meeting has since wrapped up. Days of torrential rains and severe flooding have killed at least seven people in Indiana. A four-year-old boy, three men, and three women lost their lives. Hurricane Lala weakened to a tropical storm after pummeling Hawaii, damaging infrastructure. This is SRN News.
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3: Here's your Tuscaloosa and West Alabama forecast. An extreme heat warning in place here through the day today. Dangerously hot, 101. Oppressive humidity will push heat index values to 110. Light west breeze and a passing shower or storm late this afternoon. That could be strong to severe, producing damaging wind gusts. Partly cloudy, muggy tonight, 77. Scorching hot, dry conditions Tuesday and Wednesday. 99 tomorrow, near 100 on Wednesday. Richard Wedding at the Weather Channel for Town Square Media, Tuscaloosa.
4: It's 87 degrees in Tuscaloosa.
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Want to send this one out to that non-singing Lillian Black and her accomplished brother Melvin. And that blessed Betty Halpert and all those present and retired school teachers out there, along with all of those weeping Maryites.

0: Lord, Tessa, don't you start moaning this morning now. Want to break a little piece of this one off with that Dynamite Desi and all of my saints up there in McConnell Hills, Cousin Ethel Lewins, Sister Emma Anderson, and to everybody in that part of the country, good morning, Monday morning.
1: Let me tell you, he kept me.
0: Oh, he kept me, children. 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Yes, sir.
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6: Oh, come on, give God praises up in here. How many know God is worthy to be praised? How many know Babylon is coming down? Babylon was always known as a heathen nation that would have the people of God under suppression. In Babylon, there were territorial demons, spirits of bondage. Oh, but God would take the heat out of the fire. He would calm down the lion in the lion den. And I come to encourage you under the sound of my voice, Babylon.

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0: Well, radio family, that's about our time for this time. And next time promises to be even a better time. And that time is tomorrow morning at 5 o'clock a.m., if it's the Lord's will. And the creek doesn't rise and nothing bigger than a shoestring snaps, we will be here. But until then, be sweet, be kind, but most of all, be sensible, Tuscaloosa. And remember, God loves your children, and so do I, and there's nothing you can do about it. And as you make your travels today from one point to another, make sure that some elderly person is hydrated and ventilated properly on today. And if you should encounter old Slewfoot, old Lucifer, old Satan, the devil spirit, and I'm sure you will at some point, just be peaceful, children, for you see, this too all shall pass. Stay tuned for the Bishop, Bishop L. Spencer Smith, and the Culture Call coming up immediately after this broadcast. But until tomorrow morning at 5, good day, radio family.
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1: Great morning, precious people. You know what time it is. That's right. It's time for your favorite talk show with your favorite host. Yes, right. 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The Truth. This is the place where Tuscaloosa meets the world. And of course, for the next 2 hours from 10 a.m. to 12 p.m., we're going to talk a little bit about everything. That's right. From society to sports, education to economics, from religion to relationships. And as always, always, y'all, we are here to create a safe space to have empowering, provocative, and yes, sometimes even controversial conversations. But guess what? You can call in or chat it up with us as we learn together right here on The Culture Call. You know what time it is. It's shout out time. Before we start off anything, we want to give our shout outs to shout out number one to all of our first time listeners. Welcome to the CC family. Don't know how you heard about us, but I tell you what, I am so very glad that you are here and that you are joining us and leaning in this morning. It's going to be a great day. Find you a seat. There's plenty good room. We made room just for you. Welcome to The Culture Call. Shout out number two to all of our faithful, consistent listeners. I'm telling you, it's because of you and your commitment and your encouragement on the daily basis that causes us to do what we do and share how we share. I am so extremely grateful to have you in my life. When you see me, you don't meet a stranger. You say, hey, you're the man on the radio. That's right. You give me hugs and daps, and all of those words of encouragement always helps me to do better for our community and for our broadcast. Absolutely. And then, of course, shout out number three. Get your horns, get your balloons ready. Shout out number three goes to Brother Jay. Yeah, absolutely. He is the man with the plan. I'm telling you, our gray head sage here at Praise 93.3 and 790 WTSK, leading us from the 5 o'clock hour all the way to the 10, telling me, passing me this hot baton and saying, son, run on to see what the end is going to be. And that's exactly what I try to do every day, so I don't disappoint him at all. I tell you, he plays the best and great gospel and inspirational music every morning to start off our morning. And I tell you what, he is such a tremendous blessing. Hey, do me a favor. 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You can catch all of our broadcasts. You can definitely hear Brother Jay in the morning. You can hear The Culture Call, Minister Chris, Sister Sandra. You can hear all of the amazing things. Even late at night, Sister Darlene is on. You can catch the weather, and that's going to be important this week. The weather, sports, community events, politics, it's all on that app. And let me tell you, it doesn't matter where you are. You could be in Detroit, Michigan, Jacksonville, Florida. You could be in Monk's Corner, South Carolina. Yes, that's right. Or right here in the beautiful city of Tuscaloosa, Alabama. That's right. Birmingham, Mobile, Montgomery, Huntsville, Gordo, Reform, Aliceville, Demopolis, Utah. It doesn't matter where you are. If you have that app, you can hear us and you won't miss a thing. So go ahead, download that on your device so you can have it wherever you go. Absolutely. 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And give me an opportunity to let Lottie Dottie and everybody know the amazing, wonderful things that you're doing in our community to build and uplift it. Absolutely. Whether your church, your organization, your sororities, your fraternities, whether you're an artist getting ready to have a concert or a preacher getting ready to run a revival, we we want to let everybody know to participate and to connect and to support. Why? Because when you see faces show up, that lets you know that what you're doing is so very vital and important to our community. And that's just our little part to keep our saying going, that we do it better when we do it together. Absolutely. Listen, go ahead and write down the golden number, 205-752-4800. That's 205-752-4800. And you can definitely call into the show. But maybe I know that we're at work hours right now. Doesn't matter. And you're listening, but you can't call in. I get it. I understand. Hey, we have an app. Chat feature on the app. There it is. We have a chat feature on the app that you can go ahead and send me questions and comments and be a part of the show, even though that you are listening to what we are saying. I just simply want to hear from you. Also, you can join us online at Facebook Live. That's right. You can join us on Facebook, not Facebook Live, but Facebook. You can go ahead and type in The Culture Call. You know what? I might go live on Facebook while I'm doing my broadcast. That might be an exciting kind of thing. Don't you think? Yeah, but we'll see what we're going to do in the spring. Anyway, but go ahead and tap that like button, and now you are a part of our online family. So very glad and grateful that you are a part of that. Listen, I want you to be the person that expands The Culture Call. Tell somebody about it. Text them. If you can gossip, if you can tell the latest news, you can definitely tell them they need to listen to The Culture Call at 10 a.m. from 10 a.m. to 12 p.m. That's right, right here on Praise 93.3 FM. I want you to join the family, I want to hear from you. So do me a favor, sit back and relax. Grab you some coffee. You know how we do it. Maxwell House of Starbucks, Dunkin' Donuts, and Seven Brews, people. You can also join into that, absolutely. But maybe coffee is not your thing. Guess what? You can always get you some herbal tea, chamomile if you're trying to calm down and have a peaceful day. Caffeine if you're trying to get a green tea, rather. If you need a little caffeine kick to help you make it toward lunch, that's right. You can get that caffeine kick from that. Hibiscus tea always works. It is good for whatever ails you, your blood pressure, your heart, your diabetes. Get you some hibiscus tea and mix you some honey or some stevia in it. I promise you, it will do you good. But maybe coffee and tea are not your things. You know, you can always get you some water, alkaline or spring, and get hydrated. That's right. That's very important. Wake those cells up and come on, let's get into the culture. I want to talk about something today, Culture Call. I want to talk about

because even in the time in which we live now, the term Christian and, you know, has been so cosplayed and so connected with so much that is diabolical and borderline demonic. It is simply just a label. It is not a way of life, anything. It does not, the word Christian no longer identifies a lot of times in culture. When we say it now, today, doesn't identify you with Christ or anything that is religious or biblical, right? But Christianity has become cultural. It has unfortunately become political. And yeah, so I like to use the term people of faith and believers, people who follow Jesus, you know, the people of the way, you know, going back to the original, you know, name of those people in the biblical text in the book of Acts, right? And so, you know, we were just looking at a whole lot of things. What does it mean to be a person of integrity? What does it mean to be a person of honesty? What does it mean to be a person that holds yourself accountable? Not just other people accountable, but hold yourself accountable. You know, one of the fascinating things that I like to do is oftentimes I like to just read biblical narratives, like to read the gospel, and just to see how far we are. It helps me as a pastor, as a preacher. It gives me insight into what I need to preach to this generation, you know, that seemingly is so very, very, very hard on the church, that this generation, and hear me, and I'm not saying that it shouldn't be, but there's a lot going on in the areas that, you know, for decades that it has caused this generation to be highly skeptical and of the church, and highly scrutinize us to you know, not to trust the preacher, not to trust faith, all of those things that perhaps those of us who are a little older grew up understanding, right? They don't understand the churchy concepts of baptism. They don't understand even the churchy ritual of coming to church, right? That this is a season of virtuality. A lot of these are COVID babies. They are COVID people. And, you know, they grew up in the area or on the times by which they came to faith virtual, right? On Facebook or Instagram at the time or any other platform. And so they've been seeing a whole lot. And I think that's, you know, one of the things I teach is that's a problem that we have, culture call, with well, that maybe you might not have a problem, but that's one of the problems that I have, certainly, with the emergence of social media, because there's always, it has given us access. It has made us legally nosy, right? Because we get an opportunity to see into people's lives or what we think is their life. We get an opportunity to see from church to church, from business to business. People, you know, get up on there and they tell all of their business on social media, Facebook, Meta, Instagram, Twitter, X, whatever these platforms are. And, you know, there was a point when we were growing up where ignorance and stupidity hid itself, but now it has a platform. And so, you know, now you get medicines off of social media. You get all of these things going on, relationship building and social media, you know, all of these things are happening. And so the overwhelming question to us is that, yes, social media is a good tool. It is culture call. It is a great tool. It is, right? From the youngest to the oldest, social media is a great tool, right? AI, if you know how to use it, artificial intelligence, it's a great tool. But everything, I will say this, you have to be careful in how you use it. And I think that's in all things, all tools and all weapons. A weapon in the hand of a good man is a positive thing, but the weapon, that same weapon in the hands of an evil man, it takes a different kind of turn. It's just like money, right? Money is not bad or good. Money takes on the character or the personage of the one that is using it, right? Money is a tool, right? But it also can be used as a weapon. And so when we begin to really, really look distinctively about what is our role in society and what's going on right now, you're seeing positive, you're seeing negative, you don't know who to believe, you're seeing fake news, false news, and I don't like that term really, fake news. I just like news that disinforms or misinforms, because I don't think it's fake in terms of, you know, it's just not real. I think it is real in somebody else's mind, right? And that means that the news that we watch, we have to be very discerning. We have to have insight. We have to have clarity, because there's somebody that's trying to control, especially in the time in which we live now. I grew up in

Walter Cronkite, Dan Rather, you know, Tom Brokaw, all those people, you know, all those folks that you could tell the difference. There was a difference between them and someone like Barbara Walters, Rona Barrett, you know, and those folks that, you know, were more driven toward the entertainment. But now the news has become entertainment. As a matter of fact, Fox News, that is shown in every place, especially in the South, they were under a lawsuit, and they said, well, they were news, and, you know, part of the fairness doctrine is that you got to tell the truth, you know, at some point, right? And of course, that was changed in the 80s with Reagan, you know, so they don't necessarily have to tell the whole truth, or they don't have to, they can now place their opinions about the truth in the news, right? And you'll see that mainly in cable news networks, right? And then when you put that by, you know, preachers who are not simply preaching the Bible, they're not preaching the biblical text with intentionality and with understanding, that they are more important in being social media famous. They are, you know, they're looking more for likes, fans. As a matter of fact, they don't have, you know, on the team now is a PR and a marketing person telling them how to do certain things, creating, making our preachers actors, making our preachers infotainers, right? More of a life coach to soften down and dampen the message of the gospel. You know, don't say things that offend. And so you see it. And so when anything that happened in church that might be culturally offensive, is somebody's clipping it, somebody's showing it, and of course they are directing millions of people with 30 seconds, right? And so they're not even bringing in context that's so very valuable to understanding into the whole narrative. And so one of the things that I like to say is when you're dealing in that space, and I even talk to my team at my church because that's what I mainly do. And then in my studies as a PhD student on looking at public theology and seeing how there's a distanciation between, you know, what was and then what is. Now we are sitting at the crossroads of what we will be. There is no longer the politics used to be boring. Right. We didn't know the politicians like we know them now. That's because, you know, the America hired an entertainer to be the president. And whenever you hire an entertainer to be the president, but they're going to do what they're called to do. And so it's like the president is another role or another act, because at the bottom line, the beginning and the end of the day, they are entertainers. Right? That what is an entertainer? What is an actor? They are paid to be a hypocrite. Now, let me tell you what I mean by that. They're paid to be a hypocrite? What are you saying? Okay. The word hypocrite in the Bible means to act, to be an actor. That's what they used to call, that whole, to put on another face, right? And that's what actors do. That sometimes we get so caught up. Danny Glover is not really Mr. in The Color Purple, right? You know, and so folks are mad. You know, I can't even remember his name, but he's not really the man on Why Did I Get Married. He's not really that husband that, you know, or that person that was the husband, Richard. That's what his name, Richard, to Jill Scott, right? So it's a characterization, it's a caricature that these people play. Right. People think Denzel is not really the Denzel of Training Day. But he is Denzel Washington, Samuel Jackson, all those people who play roles. They are what in the Bible they would call, they're putting on a face. They are hypocrites. Right. They are playing a role, but it's not really who they are. And that's when Jesus said to the Pharisees, you all are religious hypocrites. Now you see, Jesus was telling them, yeah, you're just putting on a face. You really don't believe the Torah. You really don't believe the law. You're putting on a face. Why? Because you measure other people by the one face, and then you treat yourselves by another face. And Jesus went off on the religious because they were hypocrites. I said all that to say, we are living in a very hypocritical society, because hypocrites make money. Hypocrites drive the trends. They are the ones that they can put on a face, they can cosplay, you know, like this guy who's
coming out in front of ICE. He's putting on dressing like he's from Germany of old. That's not who he really is. He's a short guy about my height, you know, a guy about 5'9". He looks about 5'7", but he's got all these tall guys around him, and he's got a Napoleon complex, and he's walking around like he's a big man and surrounded by all these people, you know, disrupting cities and all these different kinds of things. But that's not it. The question is that really him, or is that simply a role that he is playing? Right. And so we're living in a world where words like honesty, integrity, and accountability have been kind of pushed to the side, because the whole idea now is money, it's power, it's control. It is making sure that I demonize someone else, even if that it's not true, that I take and place a label on an individual because I want someone to hate them. I don't like black people, so I'm going to say black people are lazy. I'm going to say black people are create the most crimes. I'm going to say that black men are the most murderous, are the most violent. I'm going to say that they are not good fathers in the home. Matter of fact, they are not even present. I'm going to say that preachers are shysters, and they're taking people's money and all that, or they're driving Rolls Royces and BMWs and Mercedes and flying on jets. Your pastor in Utah, your pastor in Demopolis, your pastor in Reform, right here in Tuscaloosa. I'm going to get on and say that, right? Because not only can they do that, right? Because they're trying to drive ratings. Because unfortunately, controversy and conundrum and messiness drives more ratings. You know, my daddy used to tell me that a lie will run all around the world before the truth puts its shoes on to even get in the race, right? Because people love to hear the salacious. They love to lean into, oh man, what happened? They always want to know. You know, we were driving, going from BWI Baltimore to Salisbury. That was about a 2-hour drive, and we got caught in some traffic on our side of the road. Now, here's the funny part. We got caught in traffic on our side of the road, but there was an accident on the other side of the road. I'm talking about the entire other side of the interstate, but we were backed up in traffic, and the ambulance and the police were on the other side going the opposite direction. And what that said to me is that people were more, while they were passing by, they were creating traffic, slowing down, because they wanted to know what happened. They wanted to know what the extent was. It wasn't because this accident happened on their side. It wasn't because that was in our way of traffic. It wasn't that accident or that wreckage. Those police officers and the fire trucks were on our side blocking us, you know, trying to tell us detour or slow down. No, that was people's attention wanted to be a part of the wreck. Let me say it again. People's attention wanted to be a part of the wreck. And so it is wrecks, the wreckage, the riot. It is the rebellion that people trend to, that if we can flood the zone, because they are very good in this coming administration about flooding the zone. Oh, one day this is happening, and the next day this is happening, and the next day this is happening, and the next day this is happening, to send you and I in a conundrum of thought and just cause us to like, man, what is going on? That our minds will never get settled. It will never come to a place of rational peace. We will never be able to have a conscious thought, right? That we will live in hyper anxiety as a society. It is all directed. It is all acting. It is all cosplay. It's theatrics that keep us divided in our attention. And that is exactly what they are trying to do, to keep us away from really dealing with the virtues of honesty and accountability and integrity culture, Carl. And that's a shame, right? I don't want you to trust your preacher. I don't want you to do that. I'm going to attack the black church. I'm going to attack the black sororities and the fraternities. I'm going to attack the immigrant. I'm going to attack everything to flood the zone so that you won't say, wait a minute, what's the truth? What's honesty? What is accountability? Because I want you to live from second to second instead of having a plan and a pursuit to be the most honest and to be the most integral person that you can be. Because when you are
that kind of individual, you begin to hold your atmosphere and your environment and all the institutions that make them up to another standard. When you are a person of honesty and integrity, culture call, when you are a person of accountability and self-awareness, you then begin to reset and regauge your atmosphere, your community, and your or everybody that's in it. You require then other people to be honest, integral, and accountable. Let me say it again. You require others. When you are that yourself, yes, when you are honest, when you function with integrity, and when you are accountable, have self-accountability to making sure that you're trying to do

0: right, you're trying to live right, then your standard of living becomes that for everybody around you. You require that in your family. You begin to require that from your friends. You require that from your jobs. You require that when you talk to the school teacher. You require that when you go see the doctor, when you go to the bank, when you do all of these, when you go to restaurants, you require the same things that you are. And so when, listen to me, when you don't have that in society and they keep you scrambling, then you won't require that. You won't require honesty, integrity, and accountability from anybody else, because it's hard to get up, it's hard to find out those things inside of you. And so one of the challenges that I want to have on our talk today is really challenging ourselves to live at another level of honesty. And we're going to do some definitions on this morning so that we can get a hold and a grasp on really what those words mean. Why? And how can we apply them to our lives, right? Because it is so, so very important for us to function with honesty, honest with our spouses, honest with our children, being a person of integrity, being people of our word, being people, watch this, that are on time. Let me say that again. Being people who are on time, that if you know you got to be at the appointment at 10:30, you don't leave your house at 10:30 or 10:29. That we are people that are allowing the time to meet us instead of catching up to the time. That's another one. And people of integrity. That's right. That if I say a thing, my word is my bond. That if I preach a thing, I'm going to do my best daily to make sure that I measure myself by the word I preach. I'm going to do best as a preacher, as a father, as a husband, as a man, that I'm going to do the best to hold myself to that level, and I'm going to require those who are in my circle to do the same things. And I promise you, we're going to reform our city, reform our community, and and this has tremendous implications of the politicians and the people that we have representing us. But we're going to talk about that today right here on the Culture Call. Honesty, integrity, and accountability in a deceitful world. How can we maintain it? Right here on the Culture Call with your boy, L. Spencer Smith. Praise 93.3 FM 790 WTSK. 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We'll be right back.
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3: Thomason in Washington. Indiana is mourning the loss of 7 people, including a 4-year-old child, in historic flooding. It was triggered by days of torrential rain. After battering Hawaii, Hurricane Lala weakened to a tropical storm, leaving behind damaged infrastructure, homes and businesses, and hundreds of thousands of power outages. Middle East negotiator Jared Kushner has met with Israeli Prime Minister Netanyahu following his sit-down with the Hamas chief in Egypt. President Trump ordering a scaling back of the traditional joint U.S.-South Korean military exercises. Mr. Trump says he has a good relationship with North Korean dictator Kim Jong-un, adding the exercises send an inappropriate message to North Korea. The Dow is down 164 points, while the Nasdaq is trading 5 points in the red. More details at srnnews.com.
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2: Here's your Tuscaloosa and West Alabama forecast. Extreme heat warning in place through 9 p.m. tonight. Sunny skies and 101. Heat index values around 110. A slight chance for afternoon and early evening showers or storms. Partly cloudy, warm and muggy tonight, low 77. Scorching dry conditions with bright sunshine Tuesday and Wednesday. 99 tomorrow, near 100 at midweek. Sizzling highs around 100 on Thursday. Richard DeWedding at the Weather Channel for Town Square Media Tuscaloosa.
3: It's 91 degrees in Tuscaloosa.
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5: And we are back, family. Brad here on the Culture Call with your boy, Elspeth Smith, and we are having an amazing conversation today, and I pray that you're leaning into it, because this is something that that I think is going to be very important for the next couple of years, at least until the next election. But we got to start today, dealing with honesty, integrity, and accountability. And how we need to be people of those adjectives, those that needs to be a part of our lives. Let me say it like that. That needs to be a part of our lives.

0: things, we need to be people who are honest, that tell ourselves the truth and tell other people the truth, people of accountability and integrity, you know. And so let's kind of just dig into that spot, because as a pastor, people require me to be a man of integrity, a man of accountability, and a man of self-awareness and, you know, of honesty, to be truthful with them. And one of the things that, you know, we have to measure, even as you grow in terms of leadership, especially in the space of being a pastor, is how to measure honesty and truth with a level of compassion. The Bible tells us that in Ephesians that we ought to speak the truth in love, right? And so that means that I am obligated to speak the truth, right? Truth without anger, truth without vitriol, truth without violence, even if truth is stern, right? Even if truth comes from a place of you know, rebuke or correction, instruction, the truth has to be spoken with in love. So then the truth then, when you are require honesty, you have to be a person that can also embrace truth, right? And the truth is the thing that makes people free, but people say, tell me the truth, but can't always handle the truth, right? And I found that to be true, right? That people will get offended if you tell them the truth, but they require truth. And so one of the things that we've got to start exercising both in our community and in our personal lives is the maturity and the emotional intelligence to be able to handle and process truth when we hear it, right? That don't lie to me and give me a future or a easier settling about, you know, something that might be occurring. No, give me the truth and let me adjust to the truth that it is. Don't lie. Don't fabricate a story to try to proffer favor with me. No, go and tell me where we are. Tell me where you are. You ain't got to lie to me, right? I do that with my wife. I do that with my children. You know, I do that with everybody around me. I make it comfortable for them to tell me the truth. And, you know, and I pray, you know, because I'm the kind of person, you know, I have to deliberate. Folks think I just get up and just say the truth, but that's not really. I have to pray and I have to ask God, give me the courage and the boldness to speak this, or to say this, or to live this, in spite of what is going on now, right? Or going on around me, because I, at the end and the beginning of the day, I want to be a man of integrity. I want to be a man that when he stands before people, that he is his most authentic self. And I think, Culture Call, I think that is something that you should want too, that when you stand before people and whatever you stand in, and that means standing as a husband, standing as a wife, standing as a mother, father, standing as a brother, sister, family, standing as an employee, that you're standing as a person of integrity. You're standing as in your authentic self. Now, that doesn't mean tell everybody my business. Part of my authenticity is also knowing how to protect me. Right? How to protect my life, how to protect my secrets. And it's not a secret because I don't tell you. You're just not privileged and don't have access to that level of information. Man, you're not going to tell me your secret. It's not a secret. There are people that know it. You're just not one of those people that qualify to know it. Right? And so lean into that. Right. And so don't make people push you in a place to where you have to lie. Now, hear me. Don't try to live as authentically and integritous as you can, right? And I'm not just going around and saying, you walking around saying, oh, that dress was ugly. Oh, you fat. Oh, you this, this, and that. That's not the kind of, you know, that's not spoken in love. That's just you making an observation and you got something you want to say, right? Because that in love speaking, the truth in love part, that in love part begins to deal with how you season truth. How you approach the whole measure of truth, right? It is how you describe or you inscribe into that person that the way that you want it to be received, right? Because you can tell a truth in a harsh way, yes, and you can tell the truth in a very compassionate way that helps the person come to the reasoning that your perspective or your opinion is not rooted in something of hate or just something that you're observing. No, you are, I love you and I care about your well-being. Therefore, I am obligated by this weight of truthfulness that I must give to you. Right. And this is not coming from a place of anger. It's not coming from a place of malice. I'm not being antagonistic when I say this. But here is the truth about the matter. Right. And so so that in love speaks to us about the quality of how we give the truth. Right. And that's very important. Right. This whole idea of honesty, and it feels very costly right now. Honesty feels very costly. Bishop, why should I be honest now? Because if I'm honest, it's going to cost me a lot. Let me tell you why it feels that way. Right. It feels that way because there's so many lies that's going on. Right. Everybody's in information overload. You know, the speed rewards hot takes more than the truth. That's why social media is, they're looking for the hot take. I'm not looking for the background. I'm not looking for the truth. I'm looking for the 30 seconds that's going to make people engage and press that follow button, because that follow button is a fiduciary matter. The more people I have following and liking my posts, it is how these folks translate, give me a check, because I got so many people. I got 50,000 people that's following me today. I got this and this amount, and I've got all of these things. And so, rationality and reasoning and relatability oftentimes, is thrown out the door, because at the end of the day, I'm going to get a check for this. And so speed, rewards hot takes. The quicker you can tell it, the quicker you can post it, the quicker you can do it, right? And even if it's a contrived story, even if it's a dishonesty, the fact that I got it out there, got something out there first about this matter, or, has rewards, right? That it's a reward that's coming with it. And then, of course, the reason why honesty feels so costly in this time is because of image culture, branding, right? And curated lives. And I'm giving you the kind of life or the performative, identity. I'm trying to give you something that will cause you to follow me. And this is part of the problem culture call that I've had in the church world for a while, that I saw it coming. During COVID, I saw it on its way. I knew it was on its way, because now people are focusing more on brand than message. So they're focusing on what's our brand rather than our message. They're focusing on marketing than our message. And I'm talking about the church world in particular, but I can overlay it, all over the place. In the corporate sector, it's about the brand. Who am I? What's my name? Not what I do, I'm going to do something so people can mention my name, right? I'm gonna put on this face. And so the church, a lot of times, and the spaces of, you got the preacher, they're showing the pastor walking out of his car, going to this office and putting on his robe and all of that, and of course I get it. I understand it, because there is a measure or a modicum of which we have to reach this generation that is, yes, powered and driven by social media. But at some given point, it becomes acting. It becomes cosplaying. It becomes hypocritical, because that's not really who Reverend Dr. So-and-so, who he is. He's getting out the car. What is spectacular about that? He's greeting the people. What is spectacular about that? It's nothing. I don't need you to be seen. And I've long held this in our church. When we go out, especially when we go out to outreach or we go out to in our communities, I tell them, leave your cars, leave your cameras, right? Because I'm never going to take somebody's misfortune and us helping them in their lowest point and make it a branding or a marketing point for our ministry. I'm not going to do that. I'm not going to do that as a person, as a pastor, as a husband, as a wife. I'm not going to take pain in my house and put it on Front Street so that people can follow me. And now they want to know more about the pain. And now they invested in my pain. That is very performative. Right. And it normalizes exaggeration. Right. So to keep you, I've got to exaggerate. That's the reality TV. That's the Real Housewives. That's the Love and Hip Hop. That's the only, that these people are scripted. If you look at the end of these things, they have producers, they have writers, they have all of these different things. That's not authentically them. No, it's not. It's not, right? But to keep engagement high, I've got to exaggerate. And so, yeah, image culture has caused that made honesty feel very costly in this season. If I told the truth, you won't pay attention. If I tell you how boring my life really is, if I told you, you know, how what I do every day, you know, is nothing. You know, it's just a normal day of helping people, going to work, coming home, going to the grocery store, cooking dinner, you know, talking to my family. If you really saw what really happened behind the scenes, I'm not going to contrive an argument with my wife and I so that we can have a good show. Why would I do that? Because after the lights get off, it's hard for your emotions to accept truth. And now y'all stuck in a contrived emotional lie that you put out there exaggerating to get other people to pay attention to you, right? Now, I know there are certain people whose personalities trend to that. Yeah, the kid ain't like that. That's not what I do. And then it's so costly now because we have a low trust society. Institutions and relationships strain under suspicion. So people hide, spin, and preemptively protect themselves. We are seeing that so much with this administration from the beginning to the end, from the first administration to the second administration. And watch this, y'all. And there are people that bought into it because it's easy to, all of these things are going on because of what's in these Epstein files. There's a lot going on in them files. And so there's a lot that I got to keep distracted. I got to do this. I got to do that. The economy is hard. The other day I went to grocery shopping, and I remember when hamburger meat was $5 a pack. And I'm talking about the good meat. The good lean meat might have been $7.50 a pack. And I went in there in the grocery store. It was like $9, $10. I said, from some hamburger meat? Are you serious? But yeah, everything is going up. Everything is going up. Gas prices are coming down because they don't control. This administration doesn't really control the gas prices. That's that. They'll sell it to you. And I'm talking about Democrat or Republican. They don't really control that, right? But you're going to a restaurant. Restaurants are taking their prices up. Clothing has gone up. Groceries have gone up. Everything has gone up, has become more costly. And so I've got to lie so you won't really understand how terrible of a job and how unqualified I am to be here. How averagely ignorant that I am, right? And so, you know, there's a whole lot going on. There are people that have indulged in certain things in their past lives that are coming back up now, and they don't want us to know about it. They don't want people to know about it, right? So they lie, they hide all of that. And so, you know, and so it creates this lack of trust. It creates this lack of trust, you know, that, you know, you're up preaching, and I say this because I am a preacher, and then this thing comes out, and that thing comes out, right? And then, you know, I understand that we are all people in progress. We all have things, and, you know, that nature, which is why, by the way, you culture call, hear me, this is why you have to show grace. You have to show grace to other people. Because you never know when it's going to come back that you need the same grace and mercy that you showed somebody else. And so I'm very concerned about preachers and teachers and people that get up, and politicians and all these different kind of people that get up and so hard and so angry and so, you know, and so violent to other people. Because I know, I have lived long enough to know that the Bible is right, that God is not mocked. Whatsoever a man sows, that will he also reap. It's coming back. Seed, time, and harvest. Absolutely. That sowing seeds of discord, right? Ice, sowing seeds of discord is going to come back in the harvest of discord. How you want to sow those seeds and then get mad at people who are rioting and rebelling and pushing back? No, that's the harvest that you are reaping. Right. And so the principle of the world, you know, it's just really I got to do something. I don't want people to know the truth. And then we got relational fatigue. Conflict avoidance tempts us to manage people instead of meeting them with the truth. I'm trying to manage my relationship because I don't want to lose you. I don't want to lose you as a friend. I don't want to lose you as a coworker. And so I'm going to lie. I'm going to manage what I say to you. I'm going to manage not just what I say to you, but I'm going to manage you. It's called really manipulation. I'm going to tell you what I think you need to hear so that I won't be alone, so that I won't be by myself, or so that you won't be angry with me. And so honesty is very costly now. It costs a lot to be honest, you know, because the culture and the atmosphere, culture call, are not making it primarily conducive to be truthful and honest and people of integrity and accountability. They're, it's not making it that way. And yet, we have to live up to the challenge of being people who are honest. You will never tell the truth if honesty does not function in your life. Right? Yes, there are ways to tell the truth. I'm never going to tell the truth to my child that's going to break them. That's going to be difficult. That's going to take them years to recover from my words. Nah, it's not worth it. Right? It's not worth it. And so, yeah, Coach Call, it's going to cost a lot. But guess what? I believe that we can pay it. I think that we have enough to be honest, integral, and accountable to truth in our generation, in our society. Listen, there's more to come. I need you to keep it right here on the Culture Call with your boy, Elspeth Smith. We'll be right back.
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7: Giovanni Gomez, the Colombian-born founder of Tuscaloosa's Four Jalapenos restaurants, is raising money to travel back to his home country and deliver relief after a major earthquake killed hundreds and displaced thousands this week. A new downtown bar called The Sandlot opens this afternoon in the old SoCal Cantina location on University Boulevard, and Stillman College has announced the return of Tiger football, bringing back a program that last played in 2015. 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

are back. 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Praise 93.3 FM, 790 WTSK, The Truth. And we are here already having an amazing day, an amazing conversation. Listen, shout out and welcome to all of our second hour listeners. So glad that you all made it. Grateful, take your space. Hey, there's plenty good room. We saved a seat and we laid over just for you. We're talking about honesty, accountability, and integrity in a deceptive society. And I want you all to come in and lean in onto that. In our first hour, we just kind of had some great points that we made in terms of why honesty is so costly and what it's going to require of us to walk in this world and to reshape it. And, you know, to some people, you're like, why I gotta be a part of reshaping the world? Well, you don't have to be a part of, that just tells me that already that you've accepted death, because everyone that's alive have a part, some part in reshaping what happens in this world. I just think that is part of the value of that which we have and the value of that which we do. And so I just want to lean more into that. What can we do? I want to talk about what dishonesty costs us, because sometimes people think, it's just this or just that, and they try to shrug it off. No, dishonesty is costing our country. Dishonesty is costing our society. It's costing our churches. It's costing the next generation's faith. It's having an effect on their money, you know. Dishonesty affects a lot of things. And so it's eroding our trust, Culture Call. You know, we're not as trusting as we used to be of any place or any person, right? And so that's something that we need to think about and consider. What is it really costing us? What is it really costing my family that I'm holding up this lie, or I'm not being as honest as I should be? What is it costing, right? What is it costing my relationships, my loved ones? What is it costing, you know, my church, pastor, that I'm not necessarily preaching and teaching and living a life before them? We're not talking about perfection. We're talking about being honest and accountable to letting people on. What is the danger of letting them have that fallacy that I am not a person that too needs grace and mercy, right? Because I come off so hard and vitriolic when I preach, and so polemic, you know, so angry that what happens when my own family needs grace that I didn't give your family, right? What happens when my son gets caught up into something that I didn't give grace to your son? What happens when my daughter goes through something and I embarrassed your daughter and tripped her in front of the church to apologize? What happens? Right? Well, Bishop, I do everybody the same. Don't matter if my family or not. Okay. Well, who's to say that you're doing that right, though? Because the only people that I read that brought people before the church, you know, as a man in my younger years that had had children out of wedlock, the only people that I saw that bring people to the front of the church is the Pharisees. And Jesus asked them, okay, since you're bringing her to the front, the woman caught in adultery, since you're bringing her to the front, yeah, you who are without this sin, cast the first stone. So then there's that. So that's kind of how I saw, how you going to do that? You know, and just because things happen to you doesn't mean the right thing happened to you. So be thou healed. Be thou set free. They did you wrong. Let me be the first to tell you. They handle you incorrectly, you know? And so now you feel like, well, somebody else got to pay. Really? That's how it is? That's how you're going to live your life? That's not integrity. That's not holding yourself to accountability. That's not really honesty, because you know how it felt when it happened to you. So why would you want anybody else to feel that way when it happens to them? Right? And so we are losing a lot. And dishonesty is really, you know, costing and eroding our society and every other framework and all of the framework that makes up our society. Family, again, church, school, medicine, all of those things. Right now, black women are the highest in mortality rate, and they are the in terms of having children, because doctors, you know, who are normally not African-American doctors, think that black women can handle more pain, and they're not looked at as quite as human as white women are.
right? And that, you know, that even in our state, there's a lack of OBGYNs, quality OBGYNs in the state of Alabama. Yeah. You know, that when my daughters have children, I want them to go somewhere else. Go someplace else. No, I don't, because there's a lack. They got robots and AI doing it now. No. Nope. And one more time, nope. You know? And so that's something. But my twins, while our doctor was Michael Poyce, he passed away. Michael Poyce passed away, right? His brother's James, right? And so, yeah, I mean, absolutely. And so we had quality OBGYNs. And now there's a report that just came out. And so because there's so much dishonesty around healthcare, the medicines that they give us, that they're in trial, right? That the pharmaceutical industries partner with the doctors prescribe this, and it all trickles down, right? And so it's not really about my health, it's about the profit margin. That's dishonest. That's not true to the Hippocratic oath of do no harm. You're getting a kickback. You're getting a residual from how many drugs you sell, and drugs that may not do my body well. So now I've got to hold myself accountable and find the right herb, find the right supplement, because I don't want something to happen to my liver or my kidneys or something else that I wasn't even trying to treat. You know what I'm saying? So I'm telling you, it affects everybody, affects everything. Schools are not honest. And I'm as a teacher, let me tell you why sometimes teachers are hard, because you parents are off the chain sometimes. Okay. All right. Well, all right. Praise the Lord. Hallelujah. Let me say it again. Just in case you get upset. Sometimes the parents are off the chain. You go to school wanting to fight. You know little Bobby was bad when you sent him, that he had a behavior problem. You know it. You knew it. You knew he was a disruptor. He disrupts you at the house. But they're not paying teachers to do that. They have, think about it, he's one of probably about anywhere from 28 to 32 children in a classroom. And so I can't spend my day catering to him like you cater to him. I'm not going to do that. Nope. And one more time, nope. Parents knew that if you're in Mr. Smith's band, if you're in my class, I run my class, and I really don't necessarily. Do you know how to play an instrument? But no, sir. Okay, then. So then, if you don't know how to play an instrument, then when I tell your child to go home and practice, and they come back and they haven't practiced, and they can't play in the concert, then what? What does that mean? What? Now you come into my face, what? Okay, I tell you what. Let your child play right now. Get the music out. You come, and your child is in concert today. But no, Mrs. Smith, no, because you coming up in here and you're doubting my teaching strategy. I'm telling you, I gave your child what to do, gave him the scales, gave him the part. They ain't got to learn all the band part. They just got to learn their part. See, and a teacher like me would have been fired by now or in jail, because I'm like, oh, no. No, little Johnny, little Miss Jessica on that clarinet, she is in concert today. Since you trying to tell me your child ought to play in the concert, okay, little Jessica, in front of all the band, your mama and daddy here, go ahead now play the music. Play it. Ready? And 2, 3, 4, boom. Yeah. See, because now I got to go through all of that just to prove to you that you done came up here and wasted your time and my time, instructional time, showing you that you're not holding your daughter accountable to practice. And the band is extracurricular activity. Yes, but they get a grade for it. So after they finish their math and their English and their science, I don't mind being last on the list, but I do understand that we are preparing for this XYZ. And if you're not going to hold them accountable, don't worry about it. Don't come to my face. Don't come in my classroom and tell me, well, if he was a good teacher. Oh, no. We're not going to do that. And a lot of times our parents, they go up and they're angry with these teachers. Now, again, there are a lot of teachers that are not up to par.
They got a certification and they just passed the test, but they lack people skills. They lack developmental skills. They don't understand how to deal with the children and how to build relationships in a proper way. Yes. In order to cause your child to grow educationally. They don't know how to use the basic teaching strategy and the pedagogy to cause your children to have the desire to learn and to develop intrinsic motivation so that when they get older, they want to accomplish on the inside out, as opposed to them having to have a reward or a paycheck or an apple or a trophy or a blue ribbon in order for them to do well. But you got to know how to do that. Yeah, exactly. All you teaching toward the test, right? And I get it. I get it because, you know, with President Bush's No Child Left Behind, and they started moving from teaching instruction to teaching and testing instruction, you know, yeah, these kids know the test, but they don't know basic things. They know to pass the test. They know enough to pass the test, but they don't have any life application skills. This generation, but they're not even teaching cursive writing anymore, so they don't know how to sign a signature. Unfortunately. And this is the thing that they taught me in college education when I was getting my degree. And so I wouldn't be able to fit. And so a lot of times teachers don't tell the truth. They'll send a smiling face. They'll send a gold star because they know your only thing is I want to know my child is doing good. I don't want to necessarily hear that my child is stinking up the joint. They got behavior problems and they ain't passing English. How you speak English and can't pass English? How does that work? You see? And so, yeah, our society is...

You know, and trust is the thing that builds communities. I got to be able to trust my neighbor going to do right in their house and treat my kids right, treat each other, everybody in our neighborhood treats each other, that we are possessors of the Imago Dei, that all of us are human, all of us have the right to exist, all of us have agency, all of us are, you know, have the equality to express and to make a living like we should. Yeah, but when trust erodes, right? Now I don't know who to go into business with. I don't know who to go to be my doctor. I don't know if I can send my children to the school, right? It keeps me high on alert when trust is eroded, you know? And then of course it concentrates power when dishonesty prevails. And this is why I always talk about, and I try to lead in with every time that I'm on the culture call, lead into what's going on in this society and this administrative political culture in particular, right? Because this year, we got to get a new governor at Tuberville. Are you serious? But nonetheless, okay, right? And against Doug Jones, and you got, you know, the president doing all of these kinds of things. And remember, the reason why he felt like he wasn't successful in his first administration is because there were people who were skilled politicians that he brought on, right, that would not allow him to do certain things, that was not up to the par of the presidency. So if I get back in the office, you think I'm going to bring those same kind of people? Absolutely. So on its face, all of what the metrics say, that the people who are there are people who are, who have a particular loyalty, fealty, to them, that they are not the brightest in the areas in which they are appointed, right? They're going to do what he says. They're going to always lie and say he has the best interest of the country. That's because that's what they are getting paid to do. That's what they were picked to do. Because guess what? Oh, God, America. But because the first time he found out that people who were skillful and intelligent, more intelligent and skillful at his job than he was not going to allow him to get the military out and just shoot people and shoot citizens. You mean I can't use the military to just shoot in a riot? I can't have an insurrection on January 6th and call it a peaceful protest that we hurt police officers who are guarding the Capitol? I can't hang my vice president when I want to? I can't do that? I can't, you know, create shiesty things and organizations and all that? I can't get bankrupt and just be at the head of the finances of the world? What? I can't do that? So the people that I'm choosing now are going to let me do it. I mean, this is easy. This is not hard. Because, you know, dishonesty, it concentrates power. It deceit, they thrive, you know, where control, they're trying to control the narrative. They're trying to control clarity. Trying to control comprehension. Trying to control, yes, consciousness. So that people will communally disconnect. Right. When truth and honesty are hidden, watch this, the vulnerable pay the highest price. Oh, we just going to go after illegal immigrants. Well, wait a minute, hold on. Okay, well, to me, that means that first you got to find out who's legal and who's not. And the way, and all you did was bring back, you know, stop and frisk, the thing that Giuliani did in New York. That's all you're doing. That's all you're looking at somebody's personage. You're looking at all of that. And you're saying you're listening to their accent. And because you don't speak American. First of all, American is not a language, a tone of speech. Right. So that tells me automatically you don't know. And it's amazing because yesterday, wait a minute. Yesterday I saw on a news an ICE agent talking to a Hispanic guy, and the ICE agent was Hispanic. And the guy, the ICE agent said, you know, the guy said, well, why did you stop me? ICE agent said, well, I heard your language. I heard how you sounded and I stopped you. And the guy said, wait a minute, but you got the same language I got. And then the ICE agent got offended and wanted to arrest the guy. Wait a minute. No. He just called out the guy you were pretending to be. He called you out. Right. And so it's crazy. It's crazy that the Hispanic people who are on ICE, who have backgrounds and all of that, the criminals are trying to become the policemen and trying to police and make other people criminal, right? So it was. I was like, yo, that's crazy. Culture call. That was mad wild.

that a Hispanic guy who was an ICE agent, yes, was arresting another Hispanic guy who was a citizen, right? And he was like, why you stop me? Why you come over here? Well, I heard how you speak and I heard your language. He said, yo, but you got the same language I got. You sound the same way. You sound Hispanic just like I do. And the Hispanic guy got upset. And I'm trying to figure out why he got upset for him, because the guy didn't lie. The guy did not lie. I'm going to say that again. The guy did not lie. But it was about power. It was about powerful power. That they can raid a church and snatch people out of the church. They can raid a daycare center, snatch people out of daycare, separate families. That all that dishonesty controls. It's looking for power. It's trying to concentrate power. That's why I'm lying. Every day I got to keep that lie up so I can amass power. Culture call. Pay attention. Wake up. Yes. That's what he's trying to do. Trying to amass power. And that is so very sad. So very sad. Because, it is a distraction, because it keeps Americans turning on each other. While they're doing something behind the scenes, while they control media, while they control AI, while they control social media, while they control all the medical feature, while they control our food, all of these different kinds of things, surveillance and all that. They're controlling all that while we fighting each other. You see? And so that's what dishonesty and untruthfulness deal. When you're dealing with honest hands, when you're dealing with clean hands and you're accountable and you are a person of integrity, none of this would be going on. None of this would be going on. I was today years old. Well, no, I was yesterday, probably 2 days ago years old, when I understand that President Obama's administration sent back more those of who came to this country illegally back more than anyone else, more than even now is going on. But you know why we didn't hear about it? Because they went through due process. They went after criminals. They didn't break up families. There were no detention centers for children. See, see when you do things because it doesn't bring... It doesn't garner applause. It doesn't garner visibility. Here's what we're going to do. There are ways for you to come. There are ways for the immigration laws that this country needs, that you need to come to this country a certain way. And here's how we're going to do this to assure that that happens. And when you do that, here is what the repercussions are. Okay, Carl, fine. Why not let that pass through Congress? Why not let that go through a political process so that you can have cover? Why do you have to show or cosplay somebody that's evil? Why you got to go snatching folks who are American citizens? Right? And if that be the case, why are you stopping black folks? If that's the case. Right? Now, you ain't stopping nobody European who's still in this country illegally, because to you, they don't have the right. I mean, they have the pigmentation for consideration if they're white, and that's unfortunate. And a lot of my white brothers and sisters have called that out. Wait a minute, hold on. You didn't stop, and you wouldn't stop me. Right? And that's what makes even this whole thing about Renee Good in Minnesota egregious, because she was a white woman. But she was an LGBTQ woman, and that was another issue. Right? Because if they're doing this and that, then they don't have the right to live. If their lifestyle doesn't agree with mine. No, I'll protect the pedophile, but now the queer and the homosexual, y'all gotta, I'm not. Right? And so you see how dishonesty and corruption and a lack of accountability divides our community, divides our culture, divides our country. And it's forcing other countries to amalgamate against us, to create trade agreements. It has, right? Because a couple of people want to amass power. About 6 or 7 people in the country want to amass power. They want the power to tell us what to do and make decisions. Dishonesty normalizes cynicism. People stop expecting integrity. Right? So corruption feels inevitable, culture calls. And then cynicism becomes counterfeit wisdom, because now everybody's got an opinion. Everybody's got an opinion. There were some people

when I was growing up, the people that were fringe and that all, they were in caves, they were in hills and mountains, they were in the woods someplace that you really didn't encounter them. Because society and the culture agreed that these people don't represent the best of who we are, and let's push them to the corner. But social media has given these people a platform and a pulpit. And I'm sitting there like, yo, you got to be some, this is the biggest, what in the world are you talking about? Right? But that's what it does. It causes all of those things to happen. And I'm like, yo, are you serious? Is this what we're really doing in our society? You got on Beyonce's internet and said that? Right? And I'm like, yo. And they always, and then you got these bots, these people who are getting paid that they're paid to cause disruption, paid to make us cynical. They're paid to make us skeptical of truth so we don't expect anything. They are paid to excuse moral laziness. They get on Twitter, they get on Facebook, they get on Threads, they get on all the Instagram, and they applaud all of this stuff. And they're not real people. There are people in foreign countries, and there are people in information mills that are run by machines, and you type a certain word in, or they'll respond in a certain way, and you think it's real people, and it's all built and constructed to make you cynical, so that when you do hear the truth, you don't respond to it well. You're always cynical. I want to create a generation that does not trust the church. I want to create a generation that does not trust the teacher. I want a generation that does not trust their parents, that does not trust any institution. I want to rip the institution down because I want to do what I want to do. I want to build. I'm going to do it. I don't want anybody to trust law enforcement. I don't want to do it. I'm going to do everything I can to make everybody distrust everything, because that is the only way that I can control them. Yeah. That's the only way. And so you see it, culture call, playing in real time. It's happening in real time right now. I don't trust them. I don't trust them. I don't trust them. And that whole I don't trust becomes a way of life. You start not trusting people. I'm not trusting my wife. She not trusting her husband. The children not trusting their parents. Ain't nobody trusting nobody. And I want y'all to see that this is being purposefully manufactured in our society. And that is the consolidation of power. It's multiplying conflict. Right? So the lies, the dishonesty, all of that, the lack of transparency, the lack of integrity is multiplying conflict. Right? It's fracturing credibility. Right? And so I wish I had time to really talk about. See, I'm causing ain't no black church. Well, okay, all right. Now you're fussing against the black church because they are a power force in the world. The black church has always been a power force. The black church has always been a reminder of the engine and the frailed institution of whiteness. The black church has that. Black church exists because of the concept of whiteness. Absolutely, the black church didn't come out of nowhere. Right? HBCUs didn't just come out of anywhere. It was the only place that we could be educated. Anything that you see is black, black, black, black. It was conjured because whiteness did not give us space to be human. It did not give us space to exist. Now I'm attacking everything black because they've got a level of agency, a power, a level of equality, a level of equity that's happening. And this is why this man can get up and say that the civil rights movement, right? The civil rights movement was disrespectful to white folks. Are you serious? To white men in particular? What? Are you serious? This coach call. Did y'all hear? That was like the biggest lie. I'm like, he went way deep to pull that one out. Do you understand the level and the modicum of what you got to be to come up with that one? Right? But it's all rooted in dishonesty because I got to keep y'all cynical because I'm trying to concentrate a power base so that I can be in charge. I'm trying to find a way to cancel the election so that I will never be able to see that y'all don't approve of me, because that would be just one more time that y'all didn't approve of who I was.

0: 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There's more to come. We got a lot to go. Hey, but keep it locked right here on the Coach Carl with your boy, Elspeth Smith. 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
2: With SRN News, I'm Bob Agnew in Washington. President Trump has ordered the Pentagon to scale back annual joint military exercises with South Korea. He explained the decision by saying that South Korea had declined to help with the denuclearization of Iran, and he cited his good relationship with North Korea's dictator. The president said in a social media post on Sunday, the exercises are costly, and in his words, sent a signal that is totally inappropriate and hostile toward North Korea, which he said has been unthreatening and respectful during his time in the White House. Hurricane Lala has weakened to a tropical storm after raking Hawaii without making landfall over the weekend. Authorities say it has damaged bridges and swept about 100 homes off their foundations on the Big Island. Rainfall approached 3 feet in some places on Sunday, turning rivers into raging torrents and threatening mudslides as well. This is SRN News.
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9: Hello, WTSK audience. This is Brandon. And unfortunately for me this summer, we lost a family member. 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But within an hour of losing a family member, I found myself in a funeral planning room with a sign sitting on the table saying payment due upon planning or acceptance of a life insurance policy. Now, I work in insurance, so our family member had a life insurance policy, but I couldn't help but think, you know, what if we didn't have one? Where are we getting this money from today? We just have gone through something traumatic, and now there's a sign saying we may owe this money. I am very thankful for life insurance and the policy that we had, because this is a reality. And if I could help you, please give me a call. 205-712-4888. 205-712-4888.
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17: Here's your Tuscaloosa and West Alabama forecast. Extreme heat warning in place through 9 p.m. tonight. Sunny skies and 101. Heat index values around 110. A slight chance for afternoon and early evening showers or storms. Partly cloudy, warm and muggy tonight, low 77. Scorching dry conditions with bright sunshine Tuesday and Wednesday. 99 tomorrow, near 100 at midweek. Sizzling highs around 100 on Thursday. Richard DeWedding at the Weather Channel for Town Square Media Tuscaloosa.
18: It's 95 degrees in Tuscaloosa.
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0: And we are back right here on the Culture Call with your boy L. Spencer Smith. And I'm telling you, I hope y'all are leaning into this conversation about honesty, integrity, and accountability in a deceiving world, a deceitful world, man. And I don't ever want to come off preachy, but I don't. That's not my desire while I'm on the radio. But we've got to do something. We've got to do something. In terms of, and it has to begin with ourselves, holding ourselves accountable to making sure that we are being the people who are have the integrity and the accountability and levels of truth and honesty. And again, I need to define that honesty is not telling everybody your business. No, that's not. But it also doesn't mean you get mad when you put your business on social media and now you upset because people weighing on it, because how would they have known if you hadn't said anything? Right? And a lot of times when I talk to people, I tell them, I end the conversation. I say, well, now, once we finish this conversation, we'll self-destruct. And if anybody knows about it, it's because you told them. I don't know nothing about what we're talking about right now. This is between you and I. This is a personal, private situation that exists between you and I.

0: And so, you know, I want to just say this in our last few moments together, that honesty is not, it's not only, it's not optional. It is necessary. Honesty is necessary. You know why? Because it's culture call. It's the foundation of dignity, of our dignity, you know. To lie is to treat others as tools to be managed rather than people to be honored. That you ain't got to lie to me. The kids say, you ain't got to lie to kick it, Craig. You, if you want to hang out, you ain't got to lie and make yourself something that you're not. Right? When we tell the truth, it tells each other that, yay, as much as I love you, you deserve to know the reality. You know? But when one of my honest moments was when the doctors called my brothers and I in to tell me, you know, to tell us about the state of our mother when she was, you know, in the hospital, you know, getting ready to pass away. And he was, he sat us all three down and we looked at all of our options. And he said, well, X, Y, Z, he said, and where we are now, here is this. He said, you know, I need you to hear the truth. You know, your mother did not, you know, she didn't have, you know, she had the DNR to do not resuscitate, but she left it all up to your charge. And, you know, we had to make all of these decisions, but it helped, you know, even with our hearts being broken, even with tears in our eyes, you know, that we knew that we were on the last mile of the way. It helped us make clear decisions. It helped us make decisions that honored her and that showed our love to her, you know. And so, you know, sometimes hearing truth, you know, or telling people telling the people truth can feel harsh. Truth, especially when they have expectations of it being a different way. But, and so truth is, can feel harsh, but it doesn't have to be harsh. It doesn't have to be spoken harshly, right? Because truth in and of itself, for a lot of people, again, has that harsh thing to it, right? But loving people says that you deserve the reality. Come on, let me talk to you. Hey, brother, let me say this to you. X, Y, Z, and you're doing so good, you know, because I've learned how to deal with truth in a positive way. You're doing so great, man. I'm so proud of you. But here's the deal. Here's the deal, you know, or here's what I think. Here's what I think we can do better. Here's what I think, you know, here's why I think we are where we are, you know. And I have an obligation to, because I love them enough that they deserve reality. That's how I treat my wife. I treat my kids. Babe, I don't know. I don't know. No, let's try something else. Let's, you know, no. You know, I don't like that hairstyle too much. You know, yeah. She's like, I don't like it either, but I just wanted to know, yeah, you're not going to be happy with that. Not long term. Or, yeah, babe, you look great. Don't, you ain't got to lie, babe, because you're ready to go. No, I'm not lying because I'm pressed for time. I'm telling you the truth. I really like how you're looking at. I really do. Right? Because the people who you love, people in general, but the people who you love really and respect deserve reality. Right? Honesty, you know, and here's what I've learned. Honesty, culture call, is a form of justice in everyday life. You ain't got to lie to me. You know, justice doesn't only occur in a courtroom. It's truthful speech. It's when you represent yourself accurately. It's fair dealing. You know, be honest. If I'm going to buy a car, tell me if this is a good car or not. Now, I've already researched it, but you ain't got to lie to me. You ain't got to promise me you can do something that you know you cannot do. You ain't got to do all that. I don't require all of that. I do not. I do and not. You know? Can we honestly do X, Y, Z? Right? Can we do X, Y, Z? You know, so when I'm in the business fashion, I'm a man of faith as a pastor. But before I make a purchase or I'm get ready to do a deal, I'll meet with my board or definitely meet with my CFO. And I say, okay, hey, can we afford this? Our monthly intake? Is this going to stretch us too far? What do we need to do? I had an honesty meeting with our church at the beginning of the year. I had to call my label for my record, my music, and we had an honest conversation about certain things that were going to happen this year. You know, what's our strategy? What's our plan? You know, what's the role that I need to play? You know, what is that about? And so, yeah, definitely. We don't, you got to deal with honesty. Deal with your friends like that, man. This is where I am. This is how I view it. No, I'm not going to be able to come. I'm not going to be able to make it. I hit up one of my friends, another pastor friend, this past week. He had an awesome celebration for his pastorate this week. Been pastoring 10 years, and I sent him some money. And I felt really bad. I told the staff that I could not be there because they asked me early on. And I said, yo, I'll be preaching in Maryland, and I won't be able to be there. Otherwise, I would be there. But I'm sending some money because I want them to know I care about him. I want them to know that I love him. Even though my presence is there, my presence is there. Yes. Go look at your offerings. Ask your CFO, did they get my offering? Get your little chunk of change. Yeah, because I didn't leave and just like, oh, I ain't going to be there, so I'm not going to give to him. If I love him, if he's my brother, then integrity, honesty, and accountability is go ahead and give that to him. Sow a seed in his life that's going to help he and his family prosper. Absolutely. And so it's that kind of stuff. It's that kind of stuff. That's justice. Accurate representation. Don't you got to lie. Be who you are. Be your authentic self. Right? And it took me a while in the culture, in church culture, to really get the church, our church anyway, to understand that, hey, you can't keep preaching and saying that we want people delivered and set free and saved, right? And then when they come in and they don't show up like us, you make them fake like they got to be us in order for them to come in and sit by you. Well, that means that if you want the drunk man delivered, you got to let him come to church drunk. If you want this, you know, restored, then you're going to have to let him come with your fractured. You're going to have to let him come. Chill. Your job is to show the love of Christ and be a part of the atmosphere that cultivates the power of God for change and transformation. Your job is not to judge the woman who is coming with a child, children, and she's pregnant now. Children out of wedlock, and now she's pregnant. Your job ain't to judge her. Your job is to treat her like Jesus would, a human being, so that she can be her authentic self. So that as we preach and we teach, yes, as we preach and we teach, then, hey, you know, I had a couple of transgenders to come to church the other, you know, about maybe last year. They haven't been back. Last year, and I saw them, and they locked eyes with me. I saw them. I was doing a teaching, and they locked eyes with me, and they thought I was getting ready to call them out and do that whole churchy thing. And I kept preaching and teaching. I did. Because there's nothing I can do that can change them. If the word doesn't change, what I'm going to do? I need you, however, to bring your most authentic self to this word that I'm preaching, and then let your authentic self deal with the word of God. And wherever the word of God finds you is where the word of God finds you. And when it finds you, guess what? I'll be right here to embrace the results. That's fact. See, right. I ain't got to call you out your name. I ain't got to put you on Front Street. I don't have to embarrass you. I'm not at all. Why would we even do that? And I get it because I grew up like that. I grew up with calling people out of their names from the pulpit. I get that. I understand. I get it. It was a whole cultural thing. And I get it. But we don't call religious people out their names now, because now that's what Jesus did. You brood of vipers. You unwashed sepulchres. That's what he says. You are of your father, you are a liar, and you are the children of your father. Your father was a liar from the beginning. Satan was a liar from the beginning, and you all are liars. See, he said that to the religious people. Well, see, so then there's that. So, you know, I think sometimes we call them the wrong people. We call them the wrong people. We need to call it the religious. But, you know, truth and honesty, it makes trust possible again in our community. If you've not been being 100% with me on Front Street and you want to build trust with me, you got to be honest. Trust is rebuilt by consistent truth over time. It ain't going to just be one time you telling me the truth. No. Especially when the truth is inconvenient and it may hurt. I get it. But the way that we build and become people of honesty, integrity, and accountability is that we tell the truth, that we can build bridges of trust in our family, in our marriages, in our businesses, in school, wherever we are. Tell me the truth. In love, tell me the truth like I am a person. Don't throw it at me, but tell me so my ears can comprehend. And be there with me, walk with me on the journey of me discovering and comprehending truth. Because that is the way, Culture Call, that we are going to become better people and better communities in this country at a time in a deceiving world. Listen, I see the runway. I'm about to land the plane, but y'all stay locked. There's a little bit more we got to go. But listen, you're listening to the Culture Call with your boy, L. Spencer Smith. I need you to keep it locked right here.
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6: Hello, WTSK audience. This is Brandon. And unfortunately for me this summer, we lost a family member. 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But within an hour of losing a family member, I found myself in a funeral planning room with a sign sitting on the table saying payment due upon planning or acceptance of a life insurance policy. Now, I work in insurance, so our family member had a life insurance policy, but I couldn't help but think, you know, what if we didn't have one? Where are we getting this money from today? 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I am very thankful for life insurance and the policy that we had, because this is a reality. And if I could help you, please give me a call. 205-712-4888. 205-712-4888.
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4: An extreme heat warning is in effect for all of West and Central Alabama through 9 tonight. Dangerous heat indices could range upwards to 113 degrees. Due to the dangerous heat, cooling stations open in most counties in West Alabama. Call your EMA for details. The average cost of a gallon of gas in Tuscaloosa County, $3.57, down 3 cents from last week. Former Alabama and NFL quarterback Ty Simpson threw 2 touchdown passes, leading San Francisco to a 14-13 comeback win over Kansas City in his first NFL preseason game. I'm Don Hartley.
5: This is the world premiere. Well, family, it's time to land this plane. So glad that you all joined me right here on the Culture Call this morning. And I pray that our discussion this morning was something that was empowering and helped you refocus and really understand your world and your life. That's my job. That's my heart, my desire. And I pray that we live to become people of honesty and integrity. I pray that we be people of accountability, that we can rebuild some of the frayed trust that we have had in our community over this past year. Yeah, over this past year, as we go throughout our lives living, that we be the model, that we don't look to other people to be the models of what we want. We start modeling it ourselves, right? And so that we can do that. Hey, at the end of every phone call, my grandmama and my mom used to say, I love you a bushel, I love you a peck, and I love you a hug around the neck. And I say that with all honesty. And I pray today that you have a great day knowing that there's somebody that loves you and his name is L. Spencer Smith. I pray that you go and treat people right and that you embrace your neighbor and you empower somebody today. Use your life positively. No matter how much negative is going on around you, you be the ray of sunshine that somebody needs in their lives so that they can be better. And until tomorrow at 10 a.m., 10 to 12, we'll be right back here with a prime discussion on the Culture Call. Don't you dare miss it. Lean into it. And until then, have a blessed and beautiful day.
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93.3. 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It's every weekday from 10 in the morning until noon. Listen, we're going to talk about everything that's going on in Tuscaloosa and the surrounding areas, even across the country. And guess what? You're going to have an opportunity

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2: Here's your Tuscaloosa and West Alabama forecast. Extreme heat warning in place through 9 p.m. tonight. Sunny skies and 101. Heat index values around 110. A slight chance for afternoon and early evening showers or storms. Partly cloudy, warm and muggy tonight. Low 77. Scorching dry conditions with bright sunshine Tuesday and Wednesday. 99 tomorrow. Near 100 at midweek. Sizzling highs around 100 on Thursday. Richard DeWedding at the Weather Channel for Town Square Media, Tuscaloosa.
3: It's 97 degrees in Tuscaloosa.
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2: An extreme heat warning is in effect for all of West and Central Alabama through 9 tonight. Dangerous heat indices could range upwards to 113 degrees. Due to the dangerous heat, cooling stations open in most counties in West Alabama. Call your EMA for details. The average cost of a gallon of gas in Tuscaloosa County, $3.57, down 3 cents from last week. Former Alabama and NFL quarterback Ty Simpson threw 2 touchdown passes, leading San Francisco to a 14-13 comeback win over Kansas City in his first NFL preseason game. I'm Don Hartley.
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0: directing the military to substantially reduce the joint exercises with South Korea, an annual event. He says the drills send a hostile signal to North Korea. He also noted his relatively good relationship with the South Korean, or the North Korean dictator, I should say, Kim Jong-un. He also cited his frustration with South Korea for refusing to join in the U.S. war effort against Iran. The cleanup continues today on Hawaii's Big Island after a close brush with Hurricane Lala over the weekend. The storm did not make landfall nor cause any deaths. It is blamed for sweeping about 100 houses off of their foundations. Lala weakened to a tropical storm on Sunday. It has been slow going on Wall Street so far today. The Dow right now down by 248 points. This is SRN News.
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2: Here's your Tuscaloosa and West Alabama forecast. Extreme heat warning in place through 9 p.m. tonight. Sunny skies and 101. Heat index values around 110. A slight chance for afternoon and early evening showers or storms. Partly cloudy, warm and muggy tonight, low 77. Scorching dry conditions with bright sunshine Tuesday and Wednesday. 99 tomorrow, near 100 at midweek. Sizzling highs around 100 on Thursday. Richard DeWedding at the Weather Channel for Town Square Media Tuscaloosa.
3: It's 99 degrees in Tuscaloosa.
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0: classic from Fred Hammond. You are the living word. I love that one. Happy Monday, friend. Hey, the Stellar Awards went down over the weekend. Now, we won't get a chance to see it all play out on television for about a month or so. But if you go on social media, everybody's been posting about it, and we'll see it all play out. I'll let you know exactly when you can tune in, when and where you can tune in real soon to see the Stellar Awards. Hold tight, friend. I've got more music on the way to keep you encouraged. Pastor Mike Jr., he was there over the weekend. He's coming up next. It's Praise with...
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7: Hello, WTSK audience. This is Brandon. And unfortunately for me this summer, we lost a family member. And it's one of those things you're never ready for. But within an hour of losing a family member, I found myself in a funeral planning room with a sign sitting on the table saying payment due upon planning or acceptance of a life insurance policy. Now, I work in insurance, so our family member had a life insurance policy, but I couldn't help but think, you know, what if we didn't have one? Where are we getting this money from today? We just have gone through something traumatic, and now there's a sign saying we may owe this money. I am very thankful for life insurance and the policy that we had, because this is a reality. And if I could help you, please give me a call. 205-712-4888. 205-712-4888.

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1: An extreme heat warning is in effect for all of West and Central Alabama through 9 tonight. Dangerous heat indices could range upwards to 113 degrees. Due to the dangerous heat, cooling stations open in most counties in West Alabama. Call your EMA for details. The average cost of a gallon of gas in Tuscaloosa County, $3.57, down 3 cents from last week. Former Alabama and NFL quarterback Ty Simpson threw 2 touchdown passes, leading San Francisco to a 14-13 comeback win over Kansas City in his first NFL preseason game. I'm Don Hartley.
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The truth, it is the afternoon praise party. And it's Monday the 17th. Hope you're doing well and hope you had a blessed weekend. I know I did. We were at the 41st Annual Stella Gospel Music Awards in Charlotte, North Carolina. It was amazing. You got to get ready to watch it on BET. Coming up on BET and TBN, August the 30th on your TV set at 7 o'clock Central, okay? All right. You know it's almost football season and we have a ton of University of Alabama Crimson Tide content for you on the Praise 93.3 website. Let me know what the word was about, too. What was church about yesterday? Let me know on the app. I got inspiration, information, gospel news, church news, your request, your scripture of the day is on the way. And I've got some Monday motivation for you, too. And so much more. Glad to have you with us. Turn that radio blind and draw a crowd. Let's go ahead and get started. Here's Dante Bo, Higher on Praise 93.3.

0: He's holding today Kenny Robbins and Ja'Kalen Carr. And I got a chance to hang out with Ja'Kalen at the 41st Annual Stellar Awards this weekend. And it was good. She was on the Stellars too. So get ready to check it out coming up on August 30th on BET. All right. It's now time for some Monday motivation to start your week off right. I'm Minister Chris King today. I know with the journey that you're in right now, at times, is not easy. But don't slow down. Keep going. Keep doing what God has called for you to do. And that thing that has been broken in your life, that thing that's been bothering you, is being made whole this week in Jesus' mighty name. Yes, it is. He's going to do it for you. Here's Devon Dewan. He was at the Stellar Stu 10 times my blessing on Praise 93.
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0: Yeah, he's a miracle-working kind of God. 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Praise 93.790 WTSK. The Truth is, the afternoon praise water. Check out the app. You'll see when the new Raising Cane's on McFarland is opening up. Yeah, real soon. Plus, also, you can see the worst fast food choices for your kids. And Alabama football is coming up in Stillman College. Yeah, they're getting ready to start football again too soon. For more details on that, go to praise933.com and on the app. The 14th pastoral anniversary, celebrating Pastor and Ben Massey and Lady Massey, coming up Sunday, August 22nd, this Sunday at 11 a.m. at the New Enoch Baptist Church in Tuscaloosa. Come out and join them. You do not want to miss it. It's going to be a spectacular time with them, okay? All right. Hey, on the way, I got more for you next on this Motivation Monday. Watch out for those kids as they get out of school.
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0: With SRN News, I'm Bob Agnew in Washington. The cleanup continues today on Hawaii's Big Island after a close brush with Hurricane Lala over the weekend. The storm did not make landfall nor cause any deaths. It is blamed, though, for sweeping about 100 homes off of their foundations. Lala weakened on Sunday to a tropical storm. The White House is ordering a major reduction in military drills with a key ally. President Trump has directed the military to reduce joint exercises with South Korea. He says the annual drills send a hostile signal to North Korea. He also notes he has a relatively good relationship with the country's dictatorial ruler, Kim Jong-un. The president also cited his frustration with South Korea for refusing to join the U.S. effort against Iran. It's been a down day on Wall Street, even though most of the indexes hit record highs last week. Right now, the Dow is down 243 points, NASDAQ down 75. This is SRN News.
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4: Here's your Tuscaloosa and West Alabama forecast. We have an extreme heat warning that goes on through this evening. Still very hot conditions out there. There could be a couple scattered gusty storms around to dent the heat temporarily in one or two spots. But most of all, just warm to hot and humid through the evening. Evening heat index levels over 100. Nighttime low, actual temperature 77. Sunny and very hot Tuesday again. 98 the high, heat indices to 105. Lots of sunshine on Wednesday, lows mid-70s. Afternoon high to 100. This is meteorologist Mark Thibodeau from the Weather Channel for Town Square Media Tuscaloosa.
5: It's 100 degrees in Tuscaloosa.
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Praise 93.790 WTSK. The truth is Trayvon Pierre and Team DP. It's the afternoon praise. Prime Minister Chris King with you. It is Motivation Monday. And I know you may be tired, but don't stop trying. Don't give up. Don't give in. This is a brand new week. God's going to do something for you. Keep going. You can't stop. You won't stop in Jesus' name today. And you stop trying to hold it all together and let God hold you. I say, you stop trying to hold it all together and let God hold you today. All right. I want you to be patient, be calm, just stay calm. Don't let the results don't always arrive according to your schedule. Oh, my God. It does not arrive to your preferred schedule. Just let God do it, because when you do it God's way, you're going to get God's results and it's going to happen at the right time, because you can't stop. You won't stop. Here's my boy Jabari Johnson. Saw him over the week in Charlotte.

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0: Yeah, thank you right now, sir. Right here on Praise 93.790 WTSK, the True Tuscaloosa's Inspiration Station. And I'm telling you, we're having a good time. That's none other than Minister Darius Gladney there. The Overcoming Deliverance Church with their Pastor's Appreciation Revival starting this week, the 19th through the 21st, 7 p.m. nightly. Wednesday night, they have Pastor J.C. White Jr. of Trinity Baptist Church. Thursday night, Pastor Demetrius Smith of Mount Carmel Community Church out of Duncanville. And then Friday night, Pastor Elijah Fowler of Christ Community Bible Fellowship. Everyone is invited. They're going to climax this Sunday, the 23rd at 4 p.m. with Pastor Walter Hawkins Jr. of the Dry Creek Baptist Church. They're going to honor Overseer Edna Turner, who's the host pastor. So come out and join them down there in Duncanville. All right, on the way, I got more for you next on this marvelous Monday. I'm in a good mood. How about you?
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1: Our entire region is under an extreme heat warning, expecting long days of dangerous temperatures and the heat index climbing over 110 degrees, with little to no overnight relief. 20 people will win free food for a year when the new standalone Raising Cane's opens on McFarland Boulevard in Tuscaloosa next Tuesday. And the Alabama School of Healthcare Science, first proposed by Governor Ivey in 2023, has welcomed its first students to their temporary home in Livingston, while a permanent campus is being built in Demopolis. 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

His Mercy. PJ Morton right here on Praise 93.7 WTSK. The truth, it is the afternoon praise party where a Holy Ghost party is. Don't stop. All right, it's Motivation Monday. Stop worrying about it. This Monday, stop worrying about it. God has already seen your tomorrow. Y'all did not hear me. God already sees Tuesday. He already does. So you just got to relax. Stop worrying about it. It's all in his hands today because God is moving whatever's wrong right today. So be patient while he works it all together for your good. He's working on you too. Here's the Cardi Cortez on Praise 93.3.

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in Tuscaloosa's own Man of Praise on Praise 93.790 WTSK. The truth is the afternoon praise party. I'm Minister Chris King with you. Glad to have you with us. Let's go ahead and pray right now. Going to pray for the sick and shut in, the bereaved families, those behind prison bars, everyone in the nursing homes, mental institutions, Bryce, VA Hospital, DCH, Tuscaloosa, DCH, Northport, everyone at the county jail, Taylor Hardin, our local city, county, and private schools, University of Alabama, Shelton State, Stillman College, UWA, UAB, all of our college students coming back to town this week and starting school. We're praying for our local businesses, churches, and organizations. We're praying for our children. We're praying for those overseas, and we're praying for our government. We're praying for the sick and the shut-in and those traveling up and down the dangerous highways, and we're praying for you, too, inside the afternoon praise party. All right, Minister Chris King with you. We had a good time with Stella's this past weekend. It's going to be on your TV set coming up at the end of the month, so I know you're excited about that, too, as well. And then also, too, I wanted to remind you, Revival, it's going on August 18th to the 20th in Reform at the Rocky Ridge Baptist Church. You don't want to miss it. It's going to be a spectacular time. Pastor Christopher Horton of the Good Shepherd Baptist Church of Tuscaloosa is the guest evangelist. Pastor Stevenson, Ray Stevenson, is the host pastor. All right, on the way, I got more for you. Here's DJ Allen and Righteous, my boys, my rock on Praise 93.

0: God is good, amen. God is good to us. God is faithful. Great is thy faithfulness.
1: Praise 93.7 WTSK. The truth, it is the afternoon praise party. We're a Holy Ghost party. Don't stop. It's Helen Baylor. I'm Minister Chris King. It's Motivation Monday today, and we're excited to be with you. I always got a word for you today. I'm telling you, there's a new you on the inside, ready to come up, break free, rise up, and reach new levels in God. Now do your part and have the courage to leave what's behind and what's comfortable and do what God called you to do today. He wants you to step out on faith. He wants you to do what he calls you to do. Get out of that comfort zone and do it today. I'm telling you. And getting well takes courage. Being free will cost you something today. It's not going to be easy. And if it were easy, everybody would be doing it. It's going to cost you those excuses. It's going to cost you those opinions, finding reasons to try to justify it. It's going to cost you being comfortable. You have to be disciplined and be willing to do the hard thing so that you can see the change that's going to happen in your life today. All right. It is. It's Motivation Monday. I got it for you. Here's the true belief on Praise 93.

0: Oh, we are another blessing today. Praise 93790 WTSK. The Truth of True Believers is the afternoon praise party. We're a Holy Ghost party. Never ever stops. And Minister Chris King with you. Women's Day is coming up at the Zion Hope Baptist Church on Highway 69 South in Tuscaloosa this Sunday, August 23rd at 2 p.m. They will have Pastor Michael Royce to Pleasant Hill Baptist Church out of Tuscaloosa as the guest evangelist. Everyone is invited. Pastor Lenard Smith is the host pastor. All right, I want you to check out the app and see the latest on college students returning back to school. Also, Raising Cane's getting ready to open up too here in Tuscaloosa. And also, you can see the latest on fall camp at the University of Alabama and Stillman College bringing back football. It's all on the app.
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2: With SRN News, I'm Bob Agnew in Washington. The White House is ordering a major reduction in military drills with a key ally. The president has directed the military to substantially reduce joint exercises with South Korea. He says the annual drills actually send a hostile signal to North Korea. He noted that he has a relatively good relationship with Kim Jong-un. The president also cited South Korea's recent refusal to join the U.S. in its effort against Iran. The cleanup continues today on Hawaii's Big Island after a close brush with Hurricane Lala over the weekend. The storm did not make landfall, nor did it cause any deaths. It is blamed for a lot of damage, sweeping 100 homes off their very foundations. The storm weakened to a tropical storm on Sunday. It was a down day across the board on Wall Street at the closing bell. The Dow was down by 272 points. The Nasdaq off by 84. You'll find more on these stories at srnnews.com.
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10: Here's your Tuscaloosa and West Alabama forecast. We have an extreme heat warning that goes on through this evening. Still very hot conditions out there. There could be a couple scattered gusty storms around to dent the heat temporarily in one or two spots. But most of all, just warm to hot and humid through the evening. Evening heat index levels over 100. Nighttime low, actual temperature 77. Sunny and very hot Tuesday again. 98 the high, heat indices to 105. Lots of sunshine on Wednesday, lows mid-70s. Afternoon high to 100. This is meteorologist Mark Thibodeau from the Weather Channel for Town Square Media Tuscaloosa.
11: It's 98 degrees in Tuscaloosa.
12: This report driving.
13: Tuscaloosa traffic now from the Townsend Nissan Traffic Center. A very good afternoon to you. We are pretty much looking at typical slow and goes around the area. Moving about 69, both north and southbound onto Skyland Boulevard. You definitely have your hands full with heavy delays. And I do see something here. Actually, we do have a fender bender on McFarland, eastbound near just before Hargrove Road. And they have pushed that to the left shoulder now. And 2059 eastbound at Joe Malisham, you have a disabled vehicle. With your Tuscaloosa traffic now, Tammy Thomas.

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Praise 93.790 WTSK, the True Tuscaloosa's Inspiration Station. I'm Minister Chris King with you. Your head to the house. It's hot out there, I'm telling you. It's hot, hot, hot. It's about 99 degrees, so I make sure you stay cool. All right, it's Motivation Monday today. We always got a word for you today. Don't let the pressure make you walk away from what you prayed for. Stop running, start praying. I said stop running, start praying. Don't let the pressure make you walk away from what you've been praying for and asking God for today. All right. And whether it happens or it doesn't, God is still faithful. Y'all didn't hear me. I said, whether it happens or not, God is still faithful today. Our faith can never be in our expectation. Our faith has to be in God's purpose and in his plan for your life. He's good too. Yes, he is. Here is a 5-time Stellar Award winning Lisa Knowles Smith. Y'all got to get ready to see her on TV. It was amazing this week. Here's Lisa Knowles Smith and the Browns. See goodness all around me on Praise 93.3.

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1: Oh, yeah. Sitting on top of the world today, Donna Lawrence and company back to eating. It's the afternoon praise party. We're a Holy Ghost party. It just never, ever stops. We're having a good time with you. Remember that you want to be a part of the Greater Apostolic Church Homecoming down in Adamsville this weekend, Saturday, August 22nd at the Adamsville City Park at 10 a.m. And then they're going to climax Sunday, August 23rd at the Greater Apostolic Church of the World in Adamsville at 3 o'clock. Minister Kadarius Jones of New Life Baptist Church will be the guest evangelist. Everyone is invited. Come out and join them. Apostle Jeffrey and Talia Ball and Pastor Amy Taylor are the host pastors. All right, and family and friends, day is at the Deliverance and Praise Tabernacle coming up on Sunday, August 30th at 4 p.m. Food, fun, fellowship, worship, and giveaways, and so much more over there on 26th Avenue. Pastor Stanley and Lady C are the host pastors. All right, I got more on the way this Monday.
2: 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Inspirational music has that purpose to inspire all of us. But I want to tell you, heal yourself first, and the rest is going to come later. You are priority.

0: Tuscaloosa traffic now from the Townsend Nissan Traffic Center. Well, things are a little on the hectic side if you're traveling on McFarland, especially in between University and Skyland Boulevard. That whole stretch, you are pretty much constantly riding those brakes. And then we've also got some slow and go traffic on Lurling Wallace. Not too heavy here between 5th and McFarland, but you are again kind of tapping on those brakes pretty frequently. With your Tuscaloosa traffic now, I'm Tammy Thompson.
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2: Our entire region is under an extreme heat warning, expecting long days of dangerous temperatures and the heat index climbing over 110 degrees, with little to no overnight relief. 20 people will win free food for a year when the new standalone Raising Cane's opens on McFarland Boulevard in Tuscaloosa next Tuesday. And the Alabama School of Healthcare Science, first proposed by Governor Ivey in 2023, has welcomed its first students to their temporary home in Livingston, while a permanent campus is being built in Demopolis. For the details on these stories and more free coverage of local news, get connected at TuscaloosaThread.com.
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This is your John P. Key, and John P. Key was amazing this weekend, too. It's amazing how God is keeping him, and that's the church medley, too. He'll be on the Stellar, so get ready for that as well. I'm Minister Chris King, glad and excited to be with you, getting close to 5 o'clock, and want to remind you that the Mount Nebo Baptist Church will have their Summer Revival Tuesday, August 25th through the 27th, 7 p.m. nightly. Pastor Robert Moore, Providence Baptist Church of Ethelsville, is the guest evangelist. Pastor Frederick Seeley is the host pastor down in Elrod, Alabama. All right. And remember, two, as well, that the St. Paul EME Church will have their third pastoral appreciation for Pastor Kendra Walker Jacobs. It's August 30th at 10:30 a.m. Dr. Jacqueline Long of St. Thomas AME Church of Greensboro is the guest evangelist. 2 o'clock climax service, Bishop David Evans of Greater Faith Church out of Moundville. Everyone is invited. They have a good barbecue fellowship, so come and dress comfortably. My good friend, Dr. Kendra Walker Jacobs, she is the host pastor. All right, on the way, I got more for you, and here's Tamela Mann.

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And that's Canton Jones. Hope you had a blessed day at work, home, and school. Buckle up, jobs carefully. Be careful out there. It's hot. We're in a heat warning in effect right now until about 9 o'clock. For more details on the weather, go to praise933.com. Revival is at the BB Chapel CME Church in Pickettsville, Alabama. It starts tonight, August 17th through the 19th, 7 p.m. nightly. And, of course, Pastor Demetrius Smith of Mount Carmel Community Church of Duncanville is the guest evangelist. Everyone is invited, and you do not want to miss out on that, too. And then also, too, the Johnson Brothers will have the Evening of Praise CD release. It's coming up August 30th, 3:45 p.m. at the Pleasant Grove Baptist Church in Greensboro. Special guests include Skylar Patterson and Predestined, Drake Taylor and the Spiritual Harmonizers, Monty Maddox and Highly Favored, the Shallow Spirituals, and Dwayne Charleston and Company. And praise and worship will be with Pastor Darius, Minister Darius Gladney, and the MC is Pastor Tracy Sanders. All right, on the way, Bishop Paul Morton, and your scripture today is coming up next. Let's keep walking, though. Here's Red Hands on Praise 93.3.

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Oh, yes, praise 93.790 WTSK, the true Bishop Paul Morton, and it's the afternoon praise party you got to go through. I saw him over the weekend at the Stellar Awards, and before that, you had Ray and Hands, too, as well. I'm glad and excited to be with you. Check out the app for the latest on news, weather, and sports. What's going on with Alan?

0: Alabama football. There's heat warning that's in effect and so much more. It's all on the app. It's a Motivation Monday. Now time for our scripture of the day. Our scripture today comes in the book of Colossians 3 and 9. Colossians 3 and 9 says, "Do not lie to each other, since you have taken off your old self with its practices." Do not lie to each other, since you have taken off your old self with its practices. The book of Colossians 3 and 9 is our scripture of the day this Monday. You know, the imagery of the plague spread by falsehoods might seem dark, but to take speech seriously resonates with how our words and their impact are described throughout the scripture. When Paul explains to new believers the difference between the life before and after their union with Jesus, words take center stage. "Do not lie to each other," the apostle emphasizes, "since you have taken off your old self with its practices and have put on the new self." There are many reasons to be tempted to lie or distort the truth. Sometimes we might think it's the best way to protect ourselves or others. But through Christ's love, through his spirit at work in our hearts, we learn a different way. One transformed by compassion, kindness and humility, gentleness and patience. And we learn how forgiveness and love can create the kind of trust and peace that brings rest to our souls. The book of Colossians 3 and 9, our scripture of the day, this Motivation Monday. Go check it out.
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2: With SRN News, I'm Keith Peters in Washington. A marathon meeting between U.S. negotiator Jared Kushner and Israeli Prime Minister Benjamin Netanyahu left the fate of the Gaza ceasefire unclear. Officials signaled moderate optimism after Monday's talks, but offered no concrete commitment by Israel to the latest U.S. proposed peace plan. American negotiators appeared to acquiesce to Israeli demands that Hamas disarmament must come before any reconstruction of the devastated Palestinian enclave. Luigi Mangione's state murder trial in the killing of UnitedHealthcare CEO Brian Thompson has been postponed indefinitely. His lawyers are seeking to have the case dismissed on double jeopardy grounds after Mangione pleaded guilty to federal charges last week. On Wall Street, the Dow down by 272 points. More details at srnnews.com.
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1: Here's your Tuscaloosa and West Alabama forecast. We have an extreme heat warning that goes on through this evening. Still very hot conditions out there. There could be a couple scattered gusty storms around to dent the heat temporarily in one or two spots. But most of all, just warm to hot and humid through the evening. Evening heat index levels over 100. Nighttime low, actual temperature 77. Sunny and very hot Tuesday again. 98 the high, heat indices to 105. Lots of sunshine on Wednesday, lows mid-70s. Afternoon high to 100. This is meteorologist Mark Thibodeau from the Weather Channel for Town Square Media, Tuscaloosa.
2: It's 100 degrees in Tuscaloosa.
3: Tuscaloosa traffic now from the Townsend Nissan Traffic Center. A stalled vehicle reported on 2059 eastbound at Joe Malisham. And taking a look at that, no delays for you at this point. And we're also a bit tied up here on McFarland eastbound before Hargrove Road with this fender bender, which has now been pushed to the left shoulder. Coming up to Northport, 69 is a heavy load as folks travel on the northbound lanes at Union Chapel Road. And it's got a slow line there back to Sellers Sprayberry Parkway. With your Tuscaloosa traffic now, Tammy Thomas.
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is expect a grade today. Jonathan Nelson on Praise 93.790 WTSK. He was at the Stellars 2 this weekend and had a good time with him at the reception up there at the Great Stellar Awards. Remember that you need to be a part of the Prayer Ladders Conference coming up, Gap Fillers. That's August 21st to the 22nd, 6:30 p.m. on that first day, 9 a.m. the second day on that Saturday with Bishop L. Spencer Smith. You don't want to miss it. Plus, they're going to have Rep Your School Sunday, August 23rd, this Sunday. Come on and rep your school, wear your favorite jersey, and so much more in your college. And it's hosted by the Impact Nation Fellowship Church Youth Ministry. And, I'm telling you, we're having a good time inside the afternoon praise party. Here is Ja'Kalyn Carr. Got a chance to see her this weekend too. Here is Ja'Kalyn Carr, Breakthrough on Praise 93.

0: time. You won't repeat a battle. You won't repeat a battle. But he already, already won. Go, go, go, go to sleep. He already broke through. He did it, a breakthrough. I said he did it, a breakthrough.
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0: praise. 93.790 WTSK. This is his favorite. How about you? You're inside the afternoon. Praise where the world. Holy Ghost party does not stop. And I'm excited to be with you. Hey, on the way, I got more for you. We got one more song, and it's almost time to go. Can you believe it? This Monday.
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0: Tuscaloosa traffic now from the Townsend Nissan Traffic Center. Well, we've got a whole lot of rush to home delays. And up in Northport, watch out for this accident on the northbound lanes of 43 right before Brentwood Street and actually between Brentwood and Mitlary Road. Now, this is causing some pretty heavy delays. That's going to brake light you back to Clear Creek Parkway and Frontier Street. Also, we move very slowly here on Lurline Wallace right there on the southbound lanes, jumbled up with 25th and 15th. With your Tuscaloosa traffic now, Tammy Thomas.
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2: Our entire region is under an extreme heat warning, expecting long days of dangerous temperatures and the heat index climbing over 110 degrees, with little to no overnight relief. 20 people will win free food for a year when the new standalone Raising Cane's opens on McFarland Boulevard in Tuscaloosa next Tuesday. And the Alabama School of Healthcare Science, first proposed by Governor Ivey in 2023, has welcomed its first students to their temporary home in Livingston while a permanent campus is being built in Demopolis. For the details on these stories and more free coverage of local news, get connected at TuscaloosaThread.com.
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Praise 93.790 WTSK, the True Daryl Walls, PJ Morton. I'm Minister Chris Kane. Time to get out of here. 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Hopefully something I said or played has blessed you. Join me back here. Yes. Tomorrow at 2 o'clock. And we'll do it all over again in Jesus' name for Bible Trivia Tuesday and so much more. Remember, Satan is defeated, his darkness is dispelled, and Jesus Christ is Lord unto the glory of the Father. 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Maximize your moment. 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Take your life to the next level. Darlene McCoy is coming up next, 6 to 10 with the Nightly Spirit, and I'll see you back here tomorrow at 2 o'clock. Keep it right here on Praise 93 and 790 WTSK, the truth, and Praise93.com and the Praise 93.3 app. You have a marvelous Monday night. Just stay cool.

0: Yeah, yeah, family. What's happening? It's your girl. It's your girl. I'm happy. We won a stellar. And I was on a record that also won a stellar. Shout out to the official Sincere. That song, That's God with the remix that I'm on. We won a stellar. I'm just happy today. I really am. But I want to get into a topic that's rarely talked about on gospel radio. But that's why I'm here. I have those conversations, right? So we're going to have a good chat in the chat room 17 minutes away on the Nightly Spirit.
1: Let me hear you make some Holy Ghost crazy noise right now. Let me hear you.

Holy Spirit. It's your girl, Darlene. And family, listen, I know that I'm going to talk about something that's going to strike a chord with so many people because we're living life. We encounter situations every day, you know? Now, recently, I had my own little customer service adventure. And if you don't know about it, I want you to go to my page at Darlene McCoy. Or go to right_1/2023. Which is your platform when businesses are behaving badly that I utilize. But tonight we're gonna call it an adventure because I'm saved. But I had a problem at a car rental counter, what should have been a relatively simple customer service issue. It has escalated into a whole situation. And yes, there is a video. I have the video. And it has gone viral. But something fascinating happens when a customer complaint goes viral. Suddenly, everybody can find the supervisor then. Here come the supervisor, right? You know, this is when your emails get answered. I'll tell you, this particular company has assigned customer service agents to my comment section. And they are responding and asking for reservation numbers from those customers who have responded having the same type of experience. So I am grateful to God for social media and having a platform that can help companies that are behaving badly to get the feedback that's needed so you can fix the problem. But I'm also happy that you all, everybody, has a platform that when a company behaves badly, you got somebody in your corner. So I want to make sure y'all know by the end of the night, everybody needs to be following at right_1/2023 because this is what it's for. But anyway, why? This is my customer. My question tonight. Why should a customer have to embarrass a company publicly before somebody takes the complaint seriously privately? Because if you look on their reviews, they've had complaints about the same person, right? And this particular thing keeps happening with this company. You know, have we entered into an era where customer service has become, we ain't got to fix it unless everybody else find out about it? You know what I mean? On the other side, are customers now too quick to grab the phone and threaten, I got followers? I know I'm not. I'm doing it because this is what I'm going to do. All right. This is what it came out of a bad situation. So tonight we're just going to talk about both sides. Should you have to go viral to get a company's attention? And when something goes viral, is the company suddenly concerned about the customer or concerned about that camera? 1-877-345-7747. Let's talk about this tonight. You've had some customer service issues, I'm sure. But 1-877-345-7747. Should you have to go viral to get a company's attention? Call your girl. Let's talk about it on the Nightly Spirit.

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2: Tuscaloosa traffic now from the Townsend Nissan Traffic Center. Slow on McFarland, eastbound from Coker to Jack Warner Parkway. It's a 14-minute drive. Northbound on Lurleen Wallace from 15th Street to McFarland. It's a 6-minute drive. Watch for ongoing construction on Highway 82 in both directions between Boswell Road and Shelley Hughes Road, and construction on Skyland Boulevard between Cypress Creek Avenue and Pleasant Hill Drive. With your Tuscaloosa traffic now, I'm Lisa Pake.
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1: And I love your soul. Love it.
0: Tell you how much I enjoy your show. It will keep me alive.
1: Love you too, darling.
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0: Darlene's chat room. Where are you calling from?
1: Cypress, Texas.
0: What do you say about this?
1: I say you shouldn't have to go onto social media or blast any restaurant. Mm-hmm. I know from personal experience, I went to a restaurant. I'm close to Houston, mm-hmm. in the Houston area, and had a complaint because I found a nail in my food. Yeah. And I brought it back to them. I live like 45 minutes away. So I brought it back to them just to show them. And the manager was very rude and talked to me crazy. And I was just like, wow, okay, well, since there seems to be no resolve, I went to social media. Mm-hmm. And it just shocked me, all of the other responses, of the wow. negative responses that people got from this restaurant. And they were actually on a national TV show. That's what got my attention to go there.
0: Wow. But, and that's what people don't anticipate, is when you speak out, that's when others will speak out, is when they're like, oh, I can relate to that. And that's what companies have got to get it together, because all it takes is one person. All it takes is the right one, you know?
1: But they double down. They threatened to sue me.
0: What?
1: Defamation of character. They did something what's called doxing. They posted my home address on social media.
0: Oh, my God.
1: Said that they were going to serve me with papers. And so when I doubled down and got a lawyer, they backed down.
0: And unfortunately, it comes to that sometimes where you have to go and get legal representation. Wow.
1: Yeah.
0: Well, thank you for telling us about this tonight and being a part of the conversation. And I'm going to just tell you guys something. You know, customers remember just how quickly you resolved a problem, you know, but they also remember even longer how you made them feel while solving the problem. And I pray that there are companies, I pray that there are people that are in corporate that are listening to this tonight, because it should not take someone to have to go viral to get your attention when you keep getting the same complaints over and over and over about customer service. And that's what we're talking about tonight in the chat room. Should you have to go viral to get a

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And when something does go viral, is the company suddenly concerned about the customer or the camera? What do you say to that? 1-877-345-7747. Let's have this conversation tonight in the chat room. 1-877-345-7747. 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
21: Imagine you're reading Pride and Prejudice, except you're not reading it. Harris Dickinson and Marissa Abella are reading it to you on Audible. Her barbs sting you. His coldness sends a shiver up your spine. Your heart aches. Your ears burn. You yearn for Elizabeth and Mr. Darcy to profess their undying love for one another. You can't bear it any longer. Well, maybe a chapter longer. Performance is so good, you'll give love a second chance. Audible. Stories that speak to you.

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0: You're in Darlene's chat room. Tell us your name and where you're calling from.
1: Hi, Darlene. It's Manuelita. I'm calling from Rockville, Maryland.
0: All right. Talk to us. What do you say tonight?
1: Well, I have experienced both, but the most recent is I felt like I was seen this time. I got into the restaurant, and we were celebrating my aunt's birthday,
0: mm-hmm.
1: and I ordered Arnold Palmer, and halfway through my drink, I noticed red lipstick on my glass, and I don't wear makeup, so, and I had just got the glass, so I called the manager over, he apologized, he took my whole order off the bill, he gave me a $50 gift card to come back again. He said, "I'm sorry, we goofed. Come back again. Let us make it up to you." And then on my way out the door, he gave me a free chocolate dessert. So I felt better.
0: Good.
1: But it never should have happened, though, really.
0: Right.
1: I mean, who dropped the ball? They didn't see that. There was lipstick all over the glass.
0: Yeah. And, you know, sometimes people will do the very best that they can in the moment.
1: Mm-hmm.
0: But, you know, just to make certain that you have a better memory of what's happened than what actually did. So, yeah, thank you for sharing this with us tonight. Listen, some companies, I would say, are more responsive to public pressure than private complaints, because once a problem becomes public, the cost changes. Now companies may be facing reputation damage, lost customers, or negative reviews. And we're just kind of talking about that. You know, customer service these days, first of all, is very different than when I was coming up. But why should a customer have to embarrass a company publicly before somebody takes the complaint seriously? Privately, you know? Should you have to go viral to get a company's attention when their employees are behaving badly or representing their company badly? Have you had an experience? Would you like to share it with us? We're listening. 1-877-345-7747. Again, 1-877-345-7747. Talk to you, girl, on the Nightly Spirit.

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1: I learned patience from my adoptive dad. All he had to say was,
2: 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Just breathe." Hey. Hey, we're pretty good.
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13: now from the Townsend Nissan Charlene Traffic McCoy. Center. West on McFarland from Jack Warner Parkway to Coker. It's a 13-minute drive. Road work continues on Highway 43 between Mitlary Road and Saraland Road. Crews are also continuing work on Highway 82 in both directions between Boswell Road and Shelley Hughes Road. And also construction work on Skyland between Cypress Creek Avenue and Pleasant Hill Drive. With your Tuscaloosa traffic now, I'm Lisa Bakke.
14: And at some point, somebody's got to do something about it. So my question tonight in the chat room is, should you have to go viral to get a company's attention? And when something does go viral, is the company suddenly more concerned about that camera than they are the customer? 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Again, 1-877-345-7747 on the Nightly Spirit.